The barbecue polka from the Female Beat Country Pride Band in there, Texas Quick Step. And with the nice weather that we've had pretty much across the area, I'm sure barbecue's going strong here this evening. Campgrounds, oh yeah, they probably smell pretty delicious, whether it's the barbecues or the campfire food. Lots of different events at local campgrounds here this weekend. I know they had Halloween at Armstrong Campground today, Beach Olympics planned for tomorrow, Culture Days, kind of in St. Ambrose, the Surfside Campground there. A lot of Folklorama performers are going to be there tomorrow. They've been having fun all day. Big pancake breakfast there tomorrow, Sportsman's Quarter with their fishing derby. Free provincial park entry this weekend, Riding Mountain National Park, Wasagaming, yep, free entry there too. So I'm thinking campground's a pretty busy place, kind of the goodbye to summer weekend here. Getting together with friends, the band Friends. My Wife is Happy Polka in a moment. Here's Clarence Levesque. It's called Mockingbird.

0: Brett Larson, the Bachelor Pool Cup, and McDougal's Pool Cup. It's a medley of tunes. Well, here we are. September long weekend. Forecast details in just a moment. Back to school across the province here over the next few weeks. Looking at old-time dances at the end of September. Seems like it would be a long way from now, but it's not. Country Pride Band and the United Thunder Dancers performing at this one. It's the Reconciliation Jamboree, Saturday, September 26th at the Inwood Hall. And everybody is welcome to this one. The doors will open at 11:30. The dancing from 1 till 5. Again, that is on the 26th of this month, and it's taking place in Inwood.
1: We know you're busy. 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We get it. 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
2: Fog patches tonight with a few clouds and a low of 18. Tomorrow it'll be cloudy and windy with a high of 23 and the humidex 30. Showers beginning Sunday night, continuing through Monday with a high of 23. And then on Tuesday, partly sunny and 23. Current weather conditions can be found anytime on the Napa Auto Parts Portage Prairie weather page on your Portage Online app. I'm Judy Peters.

It's the Ukrainian old timers. It's pretty fitting at this time of year, the apple pie waltz, and with all the apple trees in the area. Oh yeah, this is that time of year when people just have too many apples, and the apple pies are coming out. But how about corn season? I guess that's slowly winding down. All the fresh vegetables and things like that coming out of gardens. It is a pretty exciting time of year. Harvest in full swing as well, as long as Mother Nature cooperates. But we'll see that farm machinery on highways and back roads over the next several weeks for sure. Patty Kusturok, this one called the Foxy Donna Foxtrot.

0: Ray Myers, the Timberline Rag. We also had music in there from Gary Lapine and Gerald St. Laurent, the Weekenders two-step, and here we are, September long weekend. Mark Morisot, he performs at events all over the place, and we're going to hear from him later in the show, but one of the next places you'll find him, Fraser Woodhall, Old Time Dance. This is a week from tomorrow, so Sunday, September 13th. Fraser Woodhall and Mark Morisot will be doing the music at that event.
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10: Fog patches tonight with a few clouds and a low of 18. Tomorrow it'll be cloudy and windy with a high of 23 and the humidex 30. Showers beginning Sunday night, continuing through Monday with a high of 23. And then on Tuesday, partly sunny and 23. Current weather conditions can be found anytime on the Napa Auto Parts Portage Prairie weather page on your Portage Online app. I'm Judy Peters.

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0: Maple Creek Old Timers, the Old Red Barn on the Saturday night pool party. Busy weekend of fun. I know Fun with Family Day continuing at our farm greenhouses. They've been going strong all day long with the family fun there. Live entertainment on stage right now. Fireworks shortly after it gets dark, which isn't that far away anymore with our sunset tonight scheduled around 8:10. So yeah, big day out at our farm greenhouses. I guess if you are right in the vicinity, you could probably check those fireworks out. That'll be happening a little bit later this evening.
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1: We're into hour number two of our show. You're listening to the CFRY Saturday Night Polka Party, and Darren Lavallee is on the way, the Interlink Polka Kings. We'll hear from Brad Moggy this hour, Mark Morris, so and more. Canadian Rhythm Masters getting things rolling here with a seven-step. Hour number two of the Saturday Night Polka Party starts right now.

Nick's Nebraska, George's Pool Cup, Interlake Pool Cup Kings are standing by. And a bit later in the hour, I'm going to tell you about an old-time dance coming up in the Interlake at the Fraserwood Hall in just over a week. And right now, though, I want to tell you about this old-time dance with Northern Reflections, and they do so many great shows all across the region. This is a Saturday one. You'd have to miss the polka party. Saturday, September 26th at the Mira Hall on Monterey Estates in Brandon, 7:30 to 11. Again, Northern Reflections that night. Interlake Polka Kings right now, it's the Camrose Polka.

0: the Starlights, it's the Polka Medley, and the Cimarrons in that set as well. We'll take a look at your forecast for the rest of the September long weekend in a moment. We'll also give a big shout out to everyone in the Northern Interlake and Asher Rodeo Weekend. Last night, the big street dance and fireworks, the rodeo wrapping up here tonight. And they're going to have fun into the wee hours of the morning. More rodeo fun coming up in Asher tomorrow if you're in that area. And we know some of our listeners of this show certainly are.
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4: Fog patches tonight with a few clouds and a low of 18. Tomorrow it'll be cloudy and windy with a high of 23 and the humidex 30. Showers beginning Sunday night, continuing through Monday with a high of 23. And then on Tuesday, partly sunny and 23. Current weather conditions can be found anytime on the Napa Auto Parts Portage Prairie weather page on your Portage online app. I'm Judy Peters.

Ivan Hicks. For all those in the Gladstone area, the Gladstone Waltz, Brad Moggy in there, Big John McNeil. I know he's from the St. Ambrose area, and they're having fun out at Surfside Campground tonight. Culture Day's tomorrow. They're going to start things off with a pancake breakfast, so a big day tomorrow. I know at Big Point at Armstrong's Campground this weekend, and camping so popular, they had Halloween today, and the Beach Olympics tomorrow. Sportsman's Corner right in the midst of their fishing derby. If you want to hit up a provincial park tomorrow or Monday, there's no park pass needed this weekend, and that includes Riding Mountain National Park as well. No park passes needed there this weekend. Jason Lapine, in just a moment, here's Mark Sullivan, the Poppy Leaf Hornpipe.

0: You're going to find him playing at the Fraserwood Hall next weekend on Sunday the 13th. That is Mark Morisot, and they're back at the Fraserwood Hall with another one of their famous dances. Always a great time at Fraserwood, and we'll give a big hello to all those in the area. Again, that's Mark Morisot and the dance next Sunday, September 13th, and Mark and his band will be there.
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3: Fog patches tonight with a few clouds and a low of 18. Tomorrow it'll be cloudy and windy with a high of 23 and the humidex 30. Showers beginning Sunday night, continuing through Monday with a high of 23. And then on Tuesday, partly sunny and 23. Current weather conditions can be found anytime on the Napa Auto Parts Portage Prairie weather page on your Portage online app. I'm Judy Peters.

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0: John Bodner with the group Nice and Easy, Crooked Stovepipe. You might have recognized that one and a few Ukrainian tunes in before that. We're getting to the end of the second hour of our show. A few waltzes to wrap things up, including a shout-out to those in Gimli, with the Gimli Waltz next. And that's a popular place to be on the lake for September long weekend.
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1: Fog patches tonight with a few clouds and a low of 18. Tomorrow it'll be cloudy and windy with a high of 23 and the humidex 30. Showers beginning Sunday night, continuing through Monday with a high of 23, and then on Tuesday partly sunny and 23. Current weather conditions can be found anytime on the Napa Auto Parts Portage Prairie weather page on your Portage online app. I'm Judy Peters.

Ivy's old-time dance band with the Boston Two-Step. Scott Woods is going to be cruising through the area again later this year, and we had him in that set, the Just Because medley, and Wally Nash started the hour off. I'm Ryan Simpson. We hope you're having a great Saturday night, September long weekend. How did that happen? On one hand, you think back to June, it seems like it was a long time ago. On the other hand, it's kind of like you blinked your eye, and here it is, September. Got another great hour planned. Here's the Country Music Mates and the Dulcimer Polka.

0: Eugene Lanarute with Laura's Breakdown. You're with the CFRY Saturday Night Polka Party. The guitar polka in there. And pretty sure if you listen to the show on a regular basis, you probably recognized the Orange Blossom special. I'm Ryan Simpson. Can you believe hockey season is back? Portage Terrier main camp starting here this evening, and they already have exhibition games coming up here this week. In fact, some of the other teams have played some games already. Regular season, still 2 weeks away, but CFRY, the opening night game sponsor, and we're pretty excited about that. Pre-game barbecue and lots of fun going on at game time as well. The odd time, Terrier play-by-play hockey will interrupt the polka party, but we do try to keep that to a minimum during the regular season.
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3: Fog patches tonight with a few clouds and a low of 18. Tomorrow it'll be cloudy and windy with a high of 23 and the humidex 30. Showers beginning Sunday night, continuing through Monday with a high of 23, and then on Tuesday partly sunny and 23. Current weather conditions can be found anytime on the Napa Auto Parts Portage Prairie weather page on your Portage online app. I'm Judy Peters.

Clem and friends with the redheaded fiddler. It is the CFRY Saturday Night Polka Party, and I understand tickets getting pretty tight for this event, maybe even sold out, but you could maybe check and see. The Reconciliation Jamboree at the Inwood Hall is Saturday, September 26th. So it's a Saturday event. Doors open at 11:30. Dancing from 1 till 5. Country Pride Band performing, and so will the United Thunder Dancers be doing a show. Jerry Michaels and the Moonlighters right now. This is Gene Snyder's Foxtrot.

0: Sophie Myra, the Cotton Patch Rag. And, well, the ever-famous Don Messer in there as well. Grant Lamb's breakdown, the Mountain Hornpipe, in that set as well. We're going to take a look at your weather details in just a moment. The long weekend, we're in the heart of that. Normally, we'd be saying, hey, Sunday, tomorrow, back to work Monday. For a lot of people, that's not the case. But for harvest, yeah, farmers. And we know a lot of farmers tuning in. Well, you work when Mother Nature says it's time to work, and that's really dependent on the weather. Hopefully, harvest going along nicely in your area. We had so much fun with our harvest lunch giveaways this past week, where we take the food to the farmers. We went to Murraydale Farms, southeast of Oakville, J. Moore Farms, north of Portage, J.P. Farms, which was southeast of Portage, and more deliveries coming up next week.
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3: Fog patches tonight with a few clouds and a low of 18. Tomorrow it'll be cloudy and windy with a high of 23 and the humidex 30. Showers beginning Sunday night, continuing through Monday with a high of 23. And then on Tuesday, partly sunny and 23. Current weather conditions can be found anytime on the Napa Auto Parts Portage Prairie weather page on your Portage Online app. I'm Judy Peters.

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Coming to the end of our show, that one from the Beckett family called Red Wing. Parkland Pioneers in there as well. We'll give a shout-out to Dennis, who's often tuned into the show tonight. Almost done, but 10 o'clock, we'll just switch gears. It's Classics Till Midnight. We have all kinds of oldies on the way for you, going all the way back to the 50s. Here's John Arcand, the Waltz of the Rolling Hills. Talk to you again next weekend.

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1: Fog patches tonight with a few clouds and a low of 18. Tomorrow it'll be cloudy and windy with a high of 23 and the humidex 30. Showers beginning Sunday night, continuing through Monday with a high of 23, and then on Tuesday partly sunny and 23. Current weather conditions can be found anytime on the Napa Auto Parts Portage Prairie weather page on your Portage online app. I'm Judy Peters.

Classic Still Midnight CFRY. You'll never know what you're going to hear because we pretty much throw it in the blender and see what comes out. Lacey J. Dalton, Taking It Easy from the 80s, and also in that decade, T. Graham Brown starting the show off tonight with Ann Murray and Tanya Tucker on the way. Buck Owens, early song from Doc Walker, Don Williams before 11 o'clock, Tammy Wynette, Hank Snow, and more. It's Classic Still Midnight, and Hank Williams Jr. up right now with the long-gone Lonesome Blues.

0: Tanya Tucker, if it don't come easy. And Canadian Ann Murray in there as well. I don't think I'm ready for you. We'll take a look at the weather forecast, and I'm sure there are a lot of kids out there that are saying, I don't think I'm ready to go back to school, but it's happening, and it's happening soon all across southern Manitoba. One of Doc Walker's earliest songs, Good Day to Ride, standing by. It's still one of my favorites, and I know the Cowboys riding in Ashern this weekend as part of the Ashern Rodeo. The late night party going on right now, and more rodeo fun tomorrow.
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4: Fog patches tonight with a few clouds and a low of 18. Tomorrow it'll be cloudy and windy with a high of 23 and the humidex 30. Showers beginning Sunday night, continuing through Monday with a high of 23. And then on Tuesday, partly sunny and 23. Current weather conditions can be found anytime on the Napa Auto Parts Portage Prairie weather page on your Portage Online app. I'm Judy Peters.

a song there, Buck Owens, classic Still Midnight, My Heart Skips a Beat. Did you recognize Doc Walker before that? Oh, yes, Good Day to Ride, a great one from them that goes back to right around when they were first starting out. September long weekend, more oldies until midnight. How about this one? We kind of hope this is the case tomorrow. Don Williams, and Lord, I hope this day is good.

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0: song from the late 80s, but Anita Paris always had a classic feel to her music, even when it was brand new. Touch My Heart. And then local performer Bryce Pallister in there with One of These Days. And I'm sure Pallister farms, like many of the other farmers in the area, extremely busy with harvest at this time of year. It's Classics Till Midnight on CFRY.
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3: Fog patches tonight with a few clouds and a low of 18. Tomorrow it'll be cloudy and windy with a high of 23 and the humidex 30. Showers beginning Sunday night, continuing through Monday with a high of 23. And then on Tuesday, partly sunny and 23. Current weather conditions can be found anytime on the Napa Auto Parts Portage Prairie weather page on your Portage Online app. I'm Judy Peters.

Classic hit from Tammy Wynette. Stand by your man. And Jason McCoy, the Canadian in there. Manitoba's Earl Ranville as well. As we wrap up the first hour of our show, I think we're going to have time for Fair and Young. We're going to go way back with a song you might have not heard in quite some time, Unmitigated Gall. But before that, how about the legendary Canadian going all the way back to the 50s, Hank Snow.

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1: Fog patches tonight with a few clouds and a low of 18. Tomorrow it'll be cloudy and windy with a high of 23 and the humidex 30. Showers beginning Sunday night, continuing through Monday with a high of 23. And then on Tuesday, partly sunny and 23. Current weather conditions can be found anytime on the Napa Auto Parts Portage Prairie weather page on your Portage online app. I'm Judy Peters.

0: It's classic Still Midnight. You might hear the 80s. Like that one, T.G. Shepherd, One for the Money. Or go way back with the likes of Lefty Frizzell, who started the hour off, always late with your kisses. Got a classic from Gordon Lightfoot a little bit later this hour. The legendary Hank Williams, Ricky Skaggs coming up. How about Ray Griff and more? But the singing storyteller right now in Tom T. Hall. I love It's Classic Still Midnight, and it's only on CFRY.
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We get it. So are we. Gathering news and telling stories about our community. 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

0: Oh, a Saturday night out with Conway Twitty, tight fit and jeans, Gordon Lightfoot from the 70s, The Wreck of the Edmund Fitzgerald. That's a Canadian classic. Last year, right at this time, too, I had just come back from a road trip in through northern Minnesota. So you start this road trip in Duluth, and it goes right along the north shore of Lake Superior, right up to Thunder Bay. And what a spectacular drive that was. Of course, the Edmund Fitzgerald sank on Lake Superior. And if you make some of the historical stops along that route, you'll hear more of that story. Happy to feature it tonight on Classic Steel Midnight, along with the Double Eagle Band. Oh, yes, from the 80s. And their version of the song, Amy.
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7: Fog patches tonight with a few clouds and a low of 18. Tomorrow it'll be cloudy and windy with a high of 23 and the humidex 30. Showers beginning Sunday night, continuing through Monday with a high of 23. And then on Tuesday, partly sunny and 23. Current weather conditions can be found anytime on the Napa Auto Parts Portage Prairie weather page on your Portage online app. I'm Judy Peters.

It is Classic Till Midnight. You can't go back much further than that. Early 50s, Hank Williams, I Won't Be Home No More. Our next one from the 80s, relatively new by Hank Williams standards, but we always like to give a highway shout-out to those driving around, listening into the classics, whether you're traveling across the country and just passing through or heading down a mile road, home for the evening. Drive safely, and let's make it a great night. Dick Dameron on the road in a moment, but first, Ricky Skaggs. It's got the Highway 40 Blues on Classics Till Midnight.

0: I don't give up so easy. Good idea. Marie Buttrell had quite a few songs out 30, 40 years ago. That was one of them. September long weekend, 2026. Oh, my. Weather details in a moment. Big football game tomorrow. Yeah, September long weekend. If you're a Bomber fan, or even if you're not, this might be one of the games you watch each year just based on the rivalry and the fun. The Labor Day Classic in Regina as the Bombers and the Rough Riders going toe-to-toe and so close in the standings. And back in Winnipeg next weekend for the Banjo Bowl.
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5: Fog patches tonight with a few clouds and a low of 18. Tomorrow it'll be cloudy and windy with a high of 23 and the humidex 30. Showers beginning Sunday night, continuing through Monday with a high of 23. And then on Tuesday, partly sunny and 23. Current weather conditions can be found anytime on the Napa Auto Parts Portage Prairie weather page on your Portage online app. I'm Judy Peters.

Jim Reeves, Am I Losing You? Oh, that goes way back as well. We've had some great oldies tonight. Lisa Brokaw in there, Ray Griff. Texas Tornadoes and their version of the Charlie Pride Classic is Anyone Going to San Antone? Have a great rest of your long weekend. We're going to try to fit in Glenn Campbell and Southern Nights in just a moment. K.D. Lang from the 80s. It's got a classic feel to it right from the get-go, though. Full Moon, Full of Love. Midnight is almost here with a few more classics on a September long weekend.

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1: Seafried weather.
2: Fog patches at 18 degrees. Later today, a cloudy sky with a high of 23 and the humidex 30. For Monday, showers and 23. Tuesday, it'll be partly sunny with a high of 23. Current weather conditions and the 7-day forecast can be found anytime on the Napa Auto Parts Portage of Prairie weather page on your Portage Online app. I'm Judy Peters.

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2: Fog patches and 18 degrees. Later today, a cloudy sky with a high of 23 and the humidex 30. For Monday, showers and 23. Tuesday, it'll be partly sunny with a high of 23. Current weather conditions and the 7-day forecast can be found anytime on the Napa Auto Parts Portage of Prairie weather page on your Portage Online app. I'm Judy Peters.

He said, Daddy, I wish I could drive that big old truck just like you. You can stay up as late as you want, watch TV all night long, nobody telling you what to do.

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2: Fog patches and 18 degrees. Later today, a cloudy sky with a high of 23 and the humidex 30. For Monday, showers and 23. Tuesday, it'll be partly sunny with a high of 23. Current weather conditions and the 7-day forecast can be found anytime on the Napa Auto Parts Portage of Prairie weather page on your Portage Online app. I'm Judy Peters.

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1: Seafried weather.
2: Fog patches and 18 degrees. Later today, a cloudy sky with a high of 23 and the humidex 30. For Monday, showers and 23. Tuesday, it'll be partly sunny with a high of 23. Current weather conditions and the 7-day forecast can be found anytime on the Napa Auto Parts Portage of Prairie weather page on your Portage Online app. I'm Judy Peters.

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4: See bright weather.
5: Later today, a cloudy sky with a high of 23 and the humidex 30. For Monday, showers and 23. Tuesday, it'll be partly sunny with a high of 23. Current weather conditions and the 7-day forecast can be found anytime on the Napa Auto Parts Portage of Prairie weather page on your Portage Online app. I'm Judy Peters.

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3: Fog patches and 18 degrees. Later today, a cloudy sky with a high of 23 and the humidex 30. For Monday, showers and 23. Tuesday, it'll be partly sunny with a high of 23. Current weather conditions and the 7-day forecast can be found anytime on the Napa Auto Parts Portage of Prairie weather page on your Portage Online app. I'm Judy Peters.

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1: Fog patches and 18 degrees. Later today, a cloudy sky with a high of 23 and the humidex 30. For Monday, showers and 23. Tuesday, it'll be partly sunny with a high of 23. Current weather conditions and the 7-day forecast can be found anytime on the Napa Auto Parts Portage of Prairie weather page on your Portage Online app. I'm Judy Peters.

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5: C-Fry weather.
6: Fog patches and 18 degrees. Later today, a cloudy sky with a high of 23 and the humidex 30. For Monday, showers and 23. Tuesday, it'll be partly sunny with a high of 23. Current weather conditions and the 7-day forecast can be found anytime on the Napa Auto Parts Portage of Prairie weather page on your Portage Online app. I'm Judy Peters.

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1: Fog patches and 18 degrees. Later today, a cloudy sky with a high of 23 and the humidex 30. For Monday, showers and 23. Tuesday, it'll be partly sunny with a high of 23. Current weather conditions and the 7-day forecast can be found anytime on the Napa Auto Parts Portage of Prairie weather page on your Portage Online app. I'm Judy Peters.

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2: Fog patches and 18 degrees. Later today, a cloudy sky with a high of 23 and the humidex 30. For Monday, showers and 23. Tuesday, it'll be partly sunny with a high of 23. Current weather conditions and the 7-day forecast can be found anytime on the Napa Auto Parts Portage of Prairie weather page on your Portage Online app. I'm Judy Peters.

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2: Seafront weather.
3: Fog patches and 18 degrees. Later today, a cloudy sky with a high of 23 and the humidex 30. For Monday, showers and 23. Tuesday, it'll be partly sunny with a high of 23. Current weather conditions and the 7-day forecast can be found anytime on the Napa Auto Parts Portage of Prairie weather page on your Portage Online app. I'm Judy Peters.

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2: Fog patches and 18 degrees. Later today, a cloudy sky with a high of 23 and the humidex 30. For Monday, showers and 23. Tuesday, it'll be partly sunny with a high of 23. Current weather conditions and the 7-day forecast can be found anytime on the Napa Auto Parts Portage of Prairie weather page on your Portage Online app. I'm Judy Peters.

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1: Fog patches and 18 degrees. Later today, a cloudy sky with a high of 23 and the humidex 30. For Monday, showers and 23. Tuesday, it'll be partly sunny with a high of 23. Current weather conditions and the 7-day forecast can be found anytime on the Napa Auto Parts Portage of Prairie weather page on your Portage Online app. I'm Judy Peters.

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3: Fog patches and 18 degrees. Later today, a cloudy sky with a high of 23 and the humidex 30. For Monday, showers and 23. Tuesday, it'll be partly sunny with a high of 23. Current weather conditions and the 7-day forecast can be found anytime on the Napa Auto Parts Portage of Prairie weather page on your Portage Online app. I'm Judy Peters.

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1: Seafront weather.
2: Fog patches and 18 degrees. Later today, a cloudy sky with a high of 23 and the humidex 30. For Monday, showers and 23. Tuesday, it'll be partly sunny with a high of 23. Current weather conditions and the 7-day forecast can be found anytime on the Napa Auto Parts Portage of Prairie weather page on your Portage Online app. I'm Judy Peters.

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2: Fog patches and 18 degrees. Later today, a cloudy sky with a high of 23 and the humidex 30. For Monday, showers and 23. Tuesday, it'll be partly sunny with a high of 23. Current weather conditions and the 7-day forecast can be found anytime on the Napa Auto Parts Portage of Prairie weather page on your Portage Online app. I'm Judy Peters.

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0: you ever feel like you're the last one to know what's going on? Your neighbors talking about a festival, your coworkers buzzing about some new bylaw, and you're over here wondering what day it is. 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
2: Fog patches and 18 degrees. Later today, a cloudy sky with a high of 23 and the humidex 30. For Monday, showers and 23. Tuesday, it'll be partly sunny with a high of 23. Current weather conditions and the 7-day forecast can be found anytime on the Napa Auto Parts Portage of Prairie weather page on your Portage Online app. I'm Judy Peters.

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4: Fog patches and 18 degrees. Later today, a cloudy sky with a high of 23 and the humidex 30. For Monday, showers and 23. Tuesday, it'll be partly sunny with a high of 23. Current weather conditions and the 7-day forecast can be found anytime on the Napa Auto Parts Portage of Prairie weather page on your Portage Online app. I'm Judy Peters.

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2: Fog patches and 18 degrees. Later today, a cloudy sky with a high of 23 and the humidex 30. For Monday, showers and 23. Tuesday, it'll be partly sunny with a high of 23. Current weather conditions and the 7-day forecast can be found anytime on the Napa Auto Parts Portage of Prairie weather page on your Portage Online app. I'm Judy Peters.

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1: Fog patches and 18 degrees. Later today, a cloudy sky with a high of 23 and the humidex 30. For Monday, showers and 23. Tuesday, it'll be partly sunny with a high of 23. Current weather conditions and the 7-day forecast can be found anytime on the Napa Auto Parts Portage of Prairie weather page on your Portage Online app. I'm Judy Peters.

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8: Fog patches and 18 degrees. Later today, a cloudy sky with a high of 23 and the humidex 30. For Monday, showers and 23. Tuesday, it'll be partly sunny with a high of 23. Current weather conditions and the 7-day forecast can be found anytime on the Napa Auto Parts Portage of Prairie weather page on your Portage Online app. I'm Judy Peters.

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1: Good morning, I'm Judy Peters. A rainy end to the long weekend. Your forecast details are coming up after the news. A former aspiring rock star who found faith during the lowest point of his life is bringing Indigenous culture and Christian music to Manitoba. Here's Portage Online's Corey Knute with more.
2: Jonathan Miracle is the lead singer of Broken Walls. He says meeting Jesus gave him freedom and a new purpose to sing.
3: I was alone, the loneliest guy in the world. And when I met Jesus, it opened the door for freedom, and it gave me a real purpose to sing.
2: Broken Walls will perform during the Call of the Drum concert series, which kicks off in Portage on September 18th. From the Portage Online Newsroom, I'm Corey Knute.
1: As World Alzheimer's Month gets underway, the Alzheimer's Society of Manitoba is reminding people living with dementia that they don't have to face the journey alone. Here's Portage Online's Marissa McFadden with more.
4: More than 20,000 Manitobans are currently living with dementia, with about 9 people newly diagnosed each day. CEO Aaron Crawford says an early diagnosis can help people plan for the future, access supports, and make important care decisions.
5: Our hope is that World Alzheimer's Month reminds people that there is a path forward, that there is a community, and encourage them to connect in to that community so that they can have the best quality of life possible.
4: She says connection with family, friends, and the community also remain important after diagnosis. From the Portage Online Newsroom, I'm Marissa McFadden.
1: Dufferin Historical Society is getting ready to wrap up another hectic summer season this weekend. The museum is also waiting to receive new display cabinets, thanks to a grant from the Carmen Area Foundation. Museum Board Vice President Lori Keith spoke about the collection.
6: There are sections, like there is a kitchen section and a dining room section and a bedroom and a medical and a sports section, the agricultural, and then some of it is more just general. We have lots of scrapbooks. We have newspapers, the local newspaper that goes back to about 1940.
1: The Society will also benefit from the return of the Liverfest fundraiser happening September 15th. A rock painting event at the Portage Regional Library brought community members together Wednesday ahead of Light the Way Suicide Awareness Walk. Participants were encouraged to create rocks that could be placed along the walking path or other places where someone might find them. Jeffrey Arnott says the message behind the activity goes well beyond the rocks themselves.
7: If I might be so self-indulgent as to reference a book, ask not for whom the bell tolls, it tolls for thee. When we lose someone from this town, we lost one of us. That's an impact on all of us.
1: The event also gave people an opportunity to participate in suicide awareness in a creative and positive way. You'll find more on these stories at Portage Online and in your inbox when you subscribe to the Daily News.
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1: Fog patches and 18 degrees. Later today, a cloudy sky with a high of 23 and the humidex 30. For Monday, showers and 23. Tuesday, it'll be partly sunny with a high of 23. Current weather conditions and the 7-day forecast can be found anytime on the Napa Auto Parts Portage of Prairie weather page on your Portage Online app. I'm Judy Peters.
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Fox on the Run, Brett Kissel on CFRY 920. Good morning, Brittany Boschman here on this Sunday. And looking like it's going to be cloudy today with a 60% chance of showers. Now, there is a high of 25 tonight, though. Showers and a low of 16 heading into Monday. Although we are off for the day, showers and a high of 23. Monday night, showers and a low of 17. Looking like we could see showers on Tuesday as well. But Wednesday, looking like we could see some sunshine peeking through. Let's hope that Mother Nature all of a sudden switches and we get some more sunshine and not as much rain. But I don't know how that's going to happen. It's been raining.

0: That was Fell Right Into You, Jesse Ferrell on CFRY 920. Well, here's a great way to fuel up and give back to some local organizations. Mark your calendars for September 15th because it's Fuel Good Day at Co-op Homestead. And every liter of gas and propane purchase, well, 5 cents per liter will go towards supporting local groups. And the funds from car washes will also be shared between the Carmen Food Pantry and the Portage La Prairie Holiday Avenue Project. How great's that? You're already going to need gas, so why not fill up on September 15th and make a difference in our community while you're at it? And this year, well, it's extra special because Co-op Homestead is celebrating 10 years. So September 15th, remember to fuel good, fill up, wash your car, and know that a little bit of what you spend is helping local organizations right here at home.
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7: Mainly cloudy today with scattered showers and thunderstorms. A high of 21 and the humidex 29. Today's UV index is 6 or high. Scattered showers and thunderstorms tonight, overnight fog patches and a low of 18. Tomorrow, showers and thunderstorms, expecting 10 to 15 millimeters of rain with a high of 21. On Tuesday, sunny and windy, 24 degrees. And then for Wednesday, partly sunny with a high of 20. Current weather conditions can be found anytime on the Napa Auto Parts Portage of Prairie weather page. That's on your Portage online app. I'm Judy Peters.

Grooving with you, Gord Bamford on CFRY 920. Well, the Light the Way Suicide Awareness Walk is happening this Thursday, September 10th from 6:30 in the morning till 9 a.m. Now, it is happening at the Ukrainian Bandstand at Island Park. 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So join in on Thursday, September 10th for the Light the Way Suicide Awareness Walk at 6:30 in the morning at the Ukrainian Bandstand on Island Park.

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0: Heartbroke, Ricky Skaggs on CFRY 920. Happy Sunday. And our firm Greenhouse, they had their Fun with Family Day festival yesterday, and it was full of so much fun. So many people came out. The music was awesome. Josh Wilson, Jason Gray, and Danielle Savard, followed by the most amazing fireworks, and it was just awesome. And lots of testimony shared as well. So, you know, every year they get better and better, that Our Farm Greenhouse putting on this amazing event.
1: Mainly cloudy today with scattered showers and thunderstorms. A high of 21 and the humidex 29. Today's UV index is 6 or high. Scattered showers and thunderstorms tonight. Overnight fog patches and a low of 18. Tomorrow, showers and thunderstorms, expecting 10 to 15 millimeters of rain with a high of 21. On Tuesday, sunny and windy, 24 degrees. And then for Wednesday, partly sunny with a high of 20. Current weather conditions can be found anytime on the Napa Auto Parts Portage of Prairie weather page. 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

coming back from war. A 23 going on 54. He lost a friend inside his hand. 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

0: Black Velvet, Robin Lee on CFRY 920. Well, fall's just around the corner, and that means it's almost time to start cleaning up those leaves and getting the yard ready for the season. Now, the city of Portage la Prairie is once again offering free curbside yard waste collection. Now, mark your calendars for September 14th because that's when it starts. Now, the program will run for 6 collection cycles, so you'll have several opportunities to get your yard waste out of your way. Just remember that you have to have your bags at the curb on your regular collection day by 7 a.m. Now, there's no limit to the number of bags you can put out, but each bag must weigh no more than 40 pounds. And here's an important part and reminder about what kind of bags you can use. Yard waste needs to go in clear refuse bags or compostable brown paper bags. Now, color bags won't be collected. And what counts as yard waste? Well, leaves, grass, and garden waste. Just leave out those tree trimmings out of this collection cycle. So as those leaves start to fall, get your bags ready and take advantage of the City of Portage la Prairie's free curbside yard waste collection.
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3: Good morning, I'm Judy Peters. A rainy end to the long weekend. Your forecast is coming up after the news. A Christian musician is using his Mohawk heritage and music to share the gospel around the world. Jonathan Miracle leads the Broken Walls Band, which uses instruments including the powwow and water drum. Miracle says his music is a way to share the value of Indigenous culture and God's love.
4: When God created our First Nations people, He did the same thing with us that He did with everybody else. He created us in His image, and He placed the vision of having His love, the love of His Son, in our hearts.
3: Broken Walls will perform during the Call of the Drum concert series, which kicks off in Portage on September 18th. The Alzheimer's Society of Manitoba is encouraging Manitobans to learn the early warning signs of dementia, as this is World Alzheimer's Awareness Month. CEO Aaron Crawford encourages people who notice changes in themselves or in a loved one to track the symptoms and speak with a doctor.
5: And those are things, if you're noticing, we really encourage you to talk to your doctor. Start to keep track of those things and talk to your doctor about it, because it is something worth following up and getting a diagnosis.
3: Those signs can include memory loss, difficulty finding words, changes in judgment, and becoming disoriented in familiar places. She says early diagnosis can help people plan for their future care. Dufferin Historical Society is getting ready to wrap up another hectic summer season this weekend. Here's Portage Online's Corey Canute with the details.
6: The museum is also waiting to receive new display cabinets thanks to a grant from the Carmen Area Foundation. Lori Keith is the vice president of the board at the museum. She spoke about acquiring the cabinets.
7: Display cabinets, yes. Yeah. We've made arrangements to pick them up in October, so we will have them soon, but at this point, it's not a good time to rearrange while we're open. We'll do the rearranging and putting the new cabinets in during the winter so that we're ready for next year.
6: The Society will also benefit from the return of the Liverfest fundraiser happening September 15th. From the Portage Online Newsroom, I'm Corey Canute.
3: The Portage Regional Library hosted a rock painting event on Wednesday in support of the upcoming Light the Way Suicide Awareness Walk. Here's Portage Online's Tristan Sokolowski to tell us more.
8: Community members of all ages painted rocks with colors, designs, and messages of hope that can later be left along the walk or in other meaningful locations. Jeffrey Arnett says the activity was particularly meaningful for younger participants.
9: There's been a very big connection between some of the younger kids and painting on a thing, a physical object that's going to be out there in the world, rather than a piece of paper that might go on the fridge. It is an early step of changing the town around them. They live here and now they are starting to make their mark on it.
8: Arnett says the event had full tables throughout the evening, with bright pinks and yellows standing out, and he hopes the rocks will serve as a small reminder of connection and support when people come across them in the community. From Portage Online News, I'm Tristan Sokolowski.
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3: Mainly cloudy today with scattered showers and thunderstorms, a high of 21 and the humidex 29. Today's UV index is 6 or high. Scattered showers and thunderstorms tonight, overnight fog patches and a low of 18. Tomorrow, showers and thunderstorms, expecting 10 to 15 millimeters of rain with a high of 21. On Tuesday, sunny and windy, 24 degrees. And then for Wednesday, partly sunny with a high of 20. Current weather conditions can be found anytime on the Napa Auto Parts Portage of Prairie weather page. 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
0: You're busy. We get it. So are we. Gathering news and telling stories about our community. 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

0: of Lacey, CFRY 920. Today, our high, well, 25 degrees, cloudy with a 60% chance of showers. Now, tonight, showers and a low of 16. Tomorrow, showers, high of 23. Tomorrow night, showers, low of 17. So looking like some rain in our forecast for the next 48 hours.
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0: Chicken and Biscuits, Colt Ford and George Bamford on CFRY 920. Well, Second Chance Car Museum is open today. That is happening in Treherne, and it's open from 1 until 4. Now, it's located on the Van Zyl Street in Treherne. Now, the Second Chance Car Museum is North Norfolk, Treherne's hidden gem. Now, it was established in 2019, and the building is over 25,000 square feet and is capable of holding over 130 cars and is usually full. Now, the cars currently are being stored, and they range from 1918 to 2018. Now, this museum is every car enthusiast's dream and a must-see for all. So, admission is by donation, and you can check out the Facebook page for Second Chance Car Museum. But it's open today, so check it on out. 1 p.m. to 4 p.m. Take a chance, a second chance, by going to the Second Chance Car Museum this Sunday.
1: Mainly cloudy today with scattered showers and thunderstorms, a high of 21 and the humidex 29. Today's UV index is 6 or high. Scattered showers and thunderstorms tonight, overnight fog patches and a low of 18. Tomorrow, showers and thunderstorms, expecting 10 to 15 millimeters of rain with a high of 21. On Tuesday, sunny and windy, 24 degrees, and then for Wednesday, partly sunny with a high of 20. Current weather conditions can be found anytime on the Napa Auto Parts Portage of Prairie weather page. 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

Crazy Days, Adam Gregory on CFRY 920. Well, hard to believe that school is starting in under a week after a long and wonderful summer here in Portage La Prairie. And you know, tomorrow night will be routine in the Boschman household. My kids will start going to bed early and we'll start getting them ready. And then on Wednesday, this coming Wednesday, it's Meet the Teacher in the Portage La Prairie School Division in the afternoon. So if you want to take shoes in and meet your teacher, maybe take your backpack for the first day of school, then you can. So that's a really fun way of getting things kicked off. Jump back in. Hey, Romeo, CFRY 920.

0: Love's Got a Hold on You, Alan Jackson. Well, isn't it nice to know that tomorrow is holiday? I know for one, I'm looking forward to having a little extra time with the family, especially before school starts. And hard to believe, I've said it a couple times, that school starts in less than a week. So if you're a parent and you haven't done your back to school shopping yet, well, you got today and tomorrow. And then, well, you're cutting it pretty close.
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6: Mainly cloudy today with scattered showers and thunderstorms. A high of 21 and the humidex 29. Today's UV index is 6 or high. Scattered showers and thunderstorms tonight, overnight fog patches and a low of 18. Tomorrow, showers and thunderstorms, expecting 10 to 15 millimeters of rain with a high of 21. On Tuesday, sunny and windy, 24 degrees, and then for Wednesday, partly sunny with a high of 20. Current weather conditions can be found anytime on the Napa Auto Parts Portage of Prairie weather page. 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

0: just for old time's sake, Prairie Oyster, CFRY 920. Brittany Boschman here with you. That's it for me today. I hope you have a great rest of your long weekend. Enjoy the extra day off tomorrow with family. And I'm back here tomorrow morning.
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2: Good morning, I'm Judy Peters. A rainy end to the long weekend. Your forecast details are coming up after the news. A former aspiring rock star who found faith during the lowest point of his life is bringing Indigenous culture and Christian music to Manitoba. Here's Portage Online's Corey Knute with more.
3: Jonathan Miracle is the lead singer of Broken Walls. He says meeting Jesus gave him freedom and a new purpose to sing.
4: I was alone, the loneliest guy in the world. And when I met Jesus, it opened the door for freedom, and it gave me a real purpose to sing.
3: Broken Walls will perform during the Call of the Drum concert series, which kicks off in Portage on September 18th. From the Portage Online Newsroom, I'm Corey Knute.
2: As World Alzheimer's Month gets underway, the Alzheimer's Society of Manitoba is reminding people living with dementia that they don't have to face the journey alone. Here's Portage Online's Marissa McFadden with more.
5: More than 20,000 Manitobans are currently living with dementia, with about 9 people newly diagnosed each day. CEO Aaron Crawford says an early diagnosis can help people plan for the future, access supports, and make important care decisions.
6: Our hope is that World Alzheimer's Month reminds people that there is a path forward, that there is a community, and encourage them to connect in to that community so that they can have the best quality of life possible.
5: She says connection with family, friends, and the community also remain important after diagnosis. From the Portage Online Newsroom, I'm Marissa McFadden.
2: Dufferin Historical Society is getting ready to wrap up another hectic summer season this weekend. The museum is also waiting to receive new display cabinets, thanks to a grant from the Carmen Area Foundation. Museum Board Vice President Lori Keith spoke about the collection.
7: There are sections, like there is a kitchen section and a dining room section and a bedroom and a medical and a sports section, the agricultural, and then some of it is more just general. We have lots of scrapbooks. We have newspapers, the local newspaper that goes back to about 1940.
2: The Society will also benefit from the return of the Liverfest fundraiser happening September 15th. A rock painting event at the Portage Regional Library brought community members together Wednesday ahead of Light the Way Suicide Awareness Walk. Participants were encouraged to create rocks that could be placed along the walking path or other places where someone might find them. Jeffrey Arnott says the message behind the activity goes well beyond the rocks themselves.
8: If I might be so self-indulgent as to reference a book, ask not for whom the bell tolls, it tolls for thee. When we lose someone from this town, we lost one of us. That's an impact on all of us.
2: The event also gave people an opportunity to participate in suicide awareness in a creative and positive way. You'll find more on these stories at Portage Online and in your inbox when you subscribe to the Daily News.
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2: Mainly cloudy today with scattered showers and thunderstorms, a high of 21 and the Humidex 29. Today's UV index is 6 or high. Scattered showers and thunderstorms tonight, overnight fog patches, and a low of 18. Tomorrow, showers and thunderstorms, expecting 10 to 15 millimeters of rain with a high of 21. On Tuesday, sunny and windy, 24 degrees, and then for Wednesday, partly sunny with a high of 20. Current weather conditions can be found anytime on the Napa Auto Parts Portage of Prairie weather page. 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

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Forrester Sisters and Love Lifted Me. Well, it's the 6th day of August, 2026. We now pause to share funeral announcements from across our community. At this time, there are no funeral announcements to share, but as part of our commitment to serving the community, CFRY will continue to bring you funeral announcements each and every morning at this time.

0: That's the Foster Martin Band right here on CFRY Real Country Radio. Morning, everybody. I'm Chris Kitchen here with you on this Sunday morning. It's September the 6th. Taking a look at our weather history. The highest temp recorded on this day in 1976, going back a few years, nothing lately, but I'm not dealing with the earlier parts, but 30 years or more. 36 in 1976. Lowest temp, 2 in 1992. That was a bit cold. Well, I'm going to say that out loud. In 1981, the record was set at 15 millimeters of rain. There you go. That's what happened on this day 30 years ago, 30 plus years ago.
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9: Mainly cloudy today with scattered showers and thunderstorms. A high of 21 and the Humidex 29. Today's UV index is 6 or high. Scattered showers and thunderstorms tonight, overnight fog patches and a low of 18. Tomorrow, showers and thunderstorms, expecting 10 to 15 millimeters of rain with a high of 21. On Tuesday, sunny and windy, 24 degrees. And then for Wednesday, partly sunny with a high of 20. Current weather conditions can be found anytime on the Napa Auto Parts Portage of Prairie weather page. 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

that's our very own Doc Walker, driving with the brakes on here on CFRY, Real Country Radio. I'm Chris Kitchen here with you on this Sunday morning, Tuesday. That's Monday is a holiday, folks, Labor Day, but Tuesday, garbage day 3A has the recycling. Like I pointed out, the long weekend, kind of pushing the schedule back. You have to re-memorize when your day is again Friday. Next Friday will be the start of a new cycle, day one. And you get that just memorized into your head, and then along will come Thanksgiving, and that'll mess it all up.

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1: Five times on this first morning of his resurrection, the Lord Jesus appeared to a number of people. Firstly, to Mary Magdalene. Yes, the one out of whom had gone seven devils. The one who had shown amazing love for her Lord. And she had the privilege of being the very first. Then there were the women who heard the testimony of the angels. He's not here. He's risen. And then there was Peter. He had an interview with the Lord one-to-one. Oh, how that must have done him good.
2: Welcome to Let the Bible Speak. This is Pastor Ian Gollaher, and today we're continuing on the theme of the resurrection. Our Lord is risen from the grave. In Luke chapter 24, there is a very interesting account of two men walking in the road to Emmaus. The Lord himself drew near and conversed with them, found these men to be downcast due to the crucifixion of the Lord, not knowing that he was risen, and it is a most amazing conversation. Stay tuned with us as we read to you this interview between the Lord and these two men on the road to Emmaus. And behold, two of them that went that same day to a village called Emmaus, which was from Jerusalem about 70 furlongs. And they talked together of all these things which had happened. And it came to pass that while they communed together and reasoned, Jesus himself drew near and went with them. But their eyes were holden that they should not know him. And he said unto them, What manner of communications are these that ye have one to another as ye walk and are sad? And one of them, whose name was Cleopas, answering, said unto him, Art thou only a stranger in Jerusalem, and hast not known the things which are come to pass there in these days? And he said unto them, What things? And they said unto him concerning Jesus of Nazareth, which was a prophet mighty in deed and word, before God and all the people. And how the chief priests and our rulers delivered him to be condemned to death, and have crucified him. But we trusted that it had been he which should have redeemed Israel. And beside all this, today is the third day since these things were done. Yea, and certain women also of our company made us astonished, which were early at the sepulchre. And when they found not his body, they came, saying that they had also seen a vision of angels, which said that he was alive. And certain of them which were with us went to the sepulchre, and found it even so as the woman had said, but him they saw not. Then he said unto them, O fools, and slow of heart to believe all that the prophets have spoken, ought not Christ to have suffered these things, and to enter into his glory? And beginning at Moses and all the prophets, he expounded unto them in all the scriptures the things concerning himself. And they drew nigh unto the village whither they went, and he made as though he would have gone further. We'll end our reading there, but I trust today you'll stay tuned with us as we come to the pulpit ministry of our church, and we'll look a little further and in depth into the issues of our Lord conversing with these downcast disciples. May the Lord bless you today through his word from the pulpit of our Free Presbyterian Church.

Please turn again to Luke 24 and to verse 38 in particular. Our Lord Jesus said to these 11 disciples and others, "Why are ye troubled, and why do thoughts arise in your hearts?" The very word resurrection breathes excitement into Christianity, just as it did for the disciples when they saw the empty tomb and the evidence was building that it was true, really true, that the Lord Jesus was risen from the dead. Perhaps some in recent months have had the sad, difficult ordeal of following a casket, a coffin to the graveside. You have stood there as the funeral took place, and the loved one, friend, with whom you're familiar, was lowered down into cold Mother Earth. There's no telling the tears, the grief that that brings. That's why this resurrection news is indeed the greatest news that can ever be told. For these women that came to the empty tomb, it was the most amazing and wonderful thing. The person whom they had come to embalm, they had loved and were willing to sacrifice for and had resigned to the fate of death's power in that tomb. Now to see the tomb empty and to know that their Lord Jesus was risen, what hope, what cheer it brought. And this is why Christianity is indeed the amazing good news. The resurrection morning has to be the sweetest and the greatest Sunday morning ever since the creation of the world. It is the foundation, of course, for Easter Sunday. It's the foundation for our unending faith in the Lord Jesus. If we stopped at the cross, as Paul said, we would be of all men most miserable. My prayer today is that you will catch something of the spirit and the fire that the resurrection puts into the hearts of believers in the Lord Jesus. Five times on this first morning of his resurrection, the Lord Jesus appeared to a number of people. Firstly, to Mary Magdalene. Yes, the one out of whom had gone seven devils. The one who had shown amazing love for her Lord. And she had the privilege of being the very first. Then there were the women who heard the testimony of the angels. He's not here. He's risen. And then there was Peter. He had an interview with the Lord one-to-one. Oh, how that must have done him good. After the bitter tears of his denial, after the sorrow of his heart, what a difference this must have made in his life. And then the two men on the road to Emmaus who, after coming to understand who this is, their hearts burned within them. Now, I want you to have heartburn. Not the medical kind of heartburn, but the spiritual heartburn. This fire in your bosom that this is real. The Lord Jesus is alive indeed. And then fifthly, the whole 11. And it appears that some others may have been there. But the 11 disciples all gathered together. And this was before the plan. You remember the plan was, I'll meet you in Galilee? Well, the Lord couldn't wait. The Lord couldn't leave these disciples in their despair another day. And he came into their very midst. And he burst in with a terrific revelation of his power and physical presence. Now, when the Lord came among these 11, they were comparing notes. They were rehearsing one to another what they knew of this news that our Lord Jesus was risen. The tomb was empty, the women had seen him, Peter saw him, these two from the road to Emmaus came in saying they had saw him, and they were trying to piece it all together. And even now that the Lord was standing before them, there were some
who had nagging thoughts. And hence these words in our text, verse 38. Why are ye troubled? And why do thoughts arise in your hearts? These thoughts were sneaking suspicion. They were afraid to believe the evidence. Now, facts are stubborn things. They don't go away. But they had all of this building up in front of them, and they still wondered, could this be some kind of a skewed piece of evidence? And they were afraid to believe. They were reluctant to surrender to the reality that Jesus was risen. Now, this is good for us because it shows us that they were not yes men. They were not grasping at straws to take the first little piece of evidence that their Lord was risen and run with it. They needed to be convinced. And whenever it was all laid out before them, they still needed to be convinced. They were careful that they didn't get the wrong handle on the truth. And so the Lord came to them and he began to minister to their uncertainty. And that's what we're going to do today. We're going to look at the uncertainty that perhaps you are dealing with. We're going to look firstly at how to deal with harboring uncertainty. Thoughts of uncertainty may arise even going back to the cross. Was the Lord Jesus really dead? It always comes back to this, you know. And those who are skeptics and those who are enemies, they always come back and say, well, he may not have really died. And there may have been some state of unconsciousness, some swooning, some delirium that came upon him. And they all assumed he was dead and they embalmed him so quickly and put him in the tomb that he came back to life and somehow he rolled away the stone and got away, even though there were Roman guards at the tomb. And they were commissioned to keep the tomb. But it always comes back to this. Did Jesus really die? Well, just ask the Roman soldiers. Were the nails real? Was the spear real? When you came to check that he was dead and you decided not to break his legs, was the body really dead? When they wanted to take down his body and Pilate had to give permission and he sent the centurion to check, he came back with the news. Yes, he's dead. He's dead. And the very depression and hopelessness that these disciples went through for a period, it tells us that they also thought he was dead. They were convinced there's no possibility of that body returning to life by natural causes. And so every testimony possible proves with full force that our Lord Jesus was really dead. So let's deal with that harboring uncertainty. Then also thoughts of uncertainty about the empty tomb. Where did the Lord's body go? Now, the reason that Pilate wanted that tomb guarded was that he knew, and others were afraid, that they would steal away his body and somehow concoct stories about him. So they set a Roman guard. Mary, she came and she thought they had stolen his body. That's the question she asked. Where have they led him? Peter and John checked that tomb out. They were looking for a body. Couldn't find it. It was really empty. The angels announced, he is not here. And they gave the reason why. Here's the reason why. He's not here because he's risen. He's risen. So those thoughts of uncertainty about that empty tomb, let's deal with them. Thoughts of uncertainty about the Lord's meeting with Peter. And if you had been and I had been one of the other disciples, and Peter came walking in and said, you know what? I just had a one-to-one with the living Lord Jesus. He's alive, and he appeared to me. Now, what would you think of that? You'd be wondering, Peter, who do you think you are? You're the one that cursed and swore and denied your Lord. And now you're coming with this story that the Lord met with you. Well, in verse 34, it says it, the Lord has risen indeed and have appeared to Simon Peter. Now, of course, it was a very necessary interview for Peter. There was a lot of
heart-to-heart work needed to be done to restore him, to revive him, to comfort him. And there would have been some uncertainty by these others. Why did he have to come up with this, that the Lord met him just alone? Well, we know that the Lord had a special word for Peter, and Peter was greatly blessed to be one of the first disciples to see him. Is that a problem to you today? Is that going to keep you back from being a Christian? That this Lord Jesus would love his disciple, his faltering, failing disciple so much that he would meet him one-to-one just to say, Peter, I'll forgive you. You're still my disciple. You're still in. You're not a castaway. Would you want a Savior that first opportunity would cast you away? Peter was in. Then thoughts of uncertainty about the fulfillment of Scripture. And the question really here is, why were we so blind? You see what the Lord did with them each time, the two men in the road to Emmaus. He began at Moses, that's the first five books of the Bible, and he opened to them the Scriptures. And he went through verses and portions of the Bible showing them that the Messiah would come, die, and reign and rule as the Savior of his people, and he spoke to them out of the Scriptures. These other 11 disciples, he did the same thing with them. And why were they so blind? They have the Bible. But you know, that's the question that every preacher has to ask. Preach to people for years, months, years, half a lifetime, they can't see it. Sunday school teachers that spend months every year teaching those verses and explaining the stories of the Savior's love for sinners. And they grow up into teenagers that rebel. Why is it? And then when God in mercy opens hearts and minds, we have to all ask, why were we so blind? How come we didn't see it? And the Lord dealt with those uncertainties today with the Scriptures. Then uncertainty about their heartburn, experiences. We're living in an age today of religious experience. And if you want any kind of an experience, you can probably get it. The devil will give it to you, and if that doesn't work, the charismatics will give it to you. You want an experience? It's available. But what about this heartburn? Well, let me tell you, it was a safe heartburn, because it was a biblical heartburn. It was food for their souls. It was opening up to them to understand this book. And there is an experience in Christianity that thrills the heart and the soul of men and women that believe in the Lord Jesus. But it comes in agreement to what this book offers. And that's what I want for you today. If you're saying today, there's nothing in Christianity for me, there's no joy, there's no thrill, let me tell you, you've got the wrong message. Or your heart is closed to it, because those whose hearts are opened, they burn. There's a thrill. There's a blessedness. I wonder today, are you harboring uncertainty? Are you saying, yes, I've come to church every year, Easter Sunday, this is something to do. I know the story. I look at the facts. I know they're there. But within me, there is this suspicion. How did the Lord deal with these people? How do we handle uncertainty about the resurrection? Well, look at verse 39. You will see here that the Lord had the remedy. He was able to deal with these thoughts or suspicions. The living Lord arrives into the midst of the room where they were meeting. He reads their hearts, and note that. He didn't just read their faces and their body language, he knew their thoughts. And that's something that we always need to remember as we think of our Lord. He reads our hearts. He knows the state of unbelief and suspicion that's still lingering and harboring there. Now, this great physician of the soul, he has the remedy for their fears and thoughts.
What does he do in verse 39? He says, behold my hands and my feet. He shows them his wounds. Now this is the resurrected living Lord Jesus. He is now still in a human physical body, but he's clothed. He's clothed. And the parts of his human flesh that are now visible are his hands and feet. We can only assume that he was clothed in a cloak that he was wont to wear. And his hands were visible from the sleeves of the cloak. And his feet were visible from the hem of the cloak. And he said, here, look, behold. And he showed them his hands and his feet. And then what did he say? It is I myself. See, that was the problem. It is I myself. There was within them this nagging fear or suspicion, in spite of the evidence, couldn't really be him. But it was him. And he came now to address and to handle their fears and suspicions. And he argues with them and he says, it is I myself, handle me and see, for a spirit hath not flesh and bones, as ye see me have. And he allowed them the use of two senses, the sense of sight, to behold, and the sense of touch, to handle. Take his hands, they're real hands, with the nail prints in them, the scars of the cross, and they were able to do likewise with his feet. Handle me and see. This was the way to handle their uncertainty. And you remember how a week later, when Thomas was still the doubting Thomas, he did the same thing with him. He showed him his hands and his feet and his wounded side. And he said, Thomas, thrust in your hand and see. And doubting Thomas, in reality, all of these disciples this week earlier had the same kinds of doubts that Thomas had. And Thomas said, unless I see, I will not believe. And the Lord showed him his hands, his feet, his side, and he dealt with his doubts and his wrong thoughts. And that's how we give the remedy for unbelief. This is the gospel medicine. In the book of Zechariah, the Old Testament, it was said, I will pour upon the house of David and upon the inhabitants of Jerusalem the spirit of grace and supplications, and they shall look upon me whom they pierced. They shall look upon me whom they pierced. If you're here today and you want to know the answer to your doubts and your suspicions, you are asked to look at his hands and his

Trust you have been blessed on this message on the resurrection of our Lord Jesus. This is the very capstone of Christianity. It is the cardinal doctrine that our Lord defeated death in the grave and is alive to govern his church and to save his people. And I want to give you a personal invitation to consider coming, trusting in the Lord as your Lord and Savior. And this is vital, that you not only hear about the cross and hear about the resurrection, but that you accept the Lord Jesus Christ as your Lord and Savior. And I would like to help you with that. If you want to give me a call here, and I'll speak to you one-to-one, or if you'd like to request our booklet, A New Beginning, we will be glad to send that to you. And we have other items of literature that may be of help. Or go to our website, and there you'll find various resources and helps announcements as well. 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Let me ask you to stand by in prayer and in support for this ministry. Please be in touch and go to our website or send us a note, and we'll be delighted to hear from you. All those details are coming up now as we bring to you

0: 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This is Pastor Ian Gollaher. I hope you have been blessed today through our ministry of the gospel. We have a wonderful Savior, and I invite you to trust in Him as your Savior too. The Bible is very clear that whosoever shall call upon the name of the Lord shall be saved. 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I trust that you will have a blessed week as you walk with the Lord and as you feed on His Word. 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Thank you for joining with us today. 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
3: Good morning, I'm Judy Peters. A rainy end to the long weekend. Your forecast is coming up after the news. A Christian musician is using his Mohawk heritage and music to share the gospel around the world. Jonathan Miracle leads the Broken Walls Band, which uses instruments including the powwow and water drum. Miracle says his music is a way to share the value of Indigenous culture and God's love.
4: When God created our First Nations people, He did the same thing with us that He did with everybody else. He created us in His image. And He placed the vision of having His love, the love of His Son, in our hearts.
3: Broken Walls will perform during the Call of the Drum concert series, which kicks off in Portage on September 18th. The Alzheimer's Society of Manitoba is encouraging Manitobans to learn the early warning signs of dementia, as this is World Alzheimer's Awareness Month. CEO Aaron Crawford encourages people who notice changes in themselves or in a loved one to track the symptoms and speak with a doctor.

0: And those are things, if you're noticing, we really encourage you to talk to your doctor, start to keep track of those things and talk to your doctor about it, because it is something worth following up and getting a diagnosis.
1: Those signs can include memory loss, difficulty finding words, changes in judgment, and becoming disoriented in familiar places. She says early diagnosis can help people plan for their future care. Dufferin Historical Society is getting ready to wrap up another hectic summer season this weekend. Here's Portage Online's Corey Canute with the details.
2: The museum is also waiting to receive new display cabinets thanks to a grant from the Carmen Area Foundation. Lori Keith is the vice president of the board at the museum. She spoke about acquiring the cabinets.
3: Display cabinets, yes. Yeah. We've made arrangements to pick them up in October, so we will have them soon, but at this point, it's not a good time to rearrange while we're open. We'll do the rearranging and putting the new cabinets in during the winter so that we're ready for next year.
2: The society will also benefit from the return of the Liver Fest fundraiser happening September 15th. From the Portage Online Newsroom, I'm Corey Canute.
1: 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Here's Portage Online's Tristan Sokolowski to tell us more.
4: Community members of all ages painted rocks with colors, designs, and messages of hope that can later be left along the walk or in other meaningful locations. Jeffrey Arnett says the activity was particularly meaningful for younger participants.
5: There's been a very big connection between some of the younger kids and painting on a thing, a physical object that's going to be out there in the world, rather than a piece of paper that might go on the fridge. It is an early step of changing the town around them. They live here and now they are starting to make their mark on it.
4: Arnett says the event had full tables throughout the evening, with bright pinks and yellows standing out, and he hopes the rocks will serve as a small reminder of connection and support when people come across them in the community. From Portage Online News, I'm Tristan Sokolowski.
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1: Mainly cloudy today with scattered showers and thunderstorms, a high of 21 and the humidex 29. Today's UV index is 6 or high. Scattered showers and thunderstorms tonight, overnight fog patches and a low of 18. Tomorrow, showers and thunderstorms, expecting 10 to 15 millimeters of rain with a high of 21. On Tuesday, sunny and windy, 24 degrees. And then for Wednesday, partly sunny with a high of 20. Current weather conditions can be found anytime on the Napa Auto Parts Portage of Prairie weather page. 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

It's Sunday morning here on CFRY. I'm Chris Kitchen with you, and we're going to settle into the middle of our Labor Day long weekend. If you're still looking for something to do, the Sportsman Corner kicked off the second day of their fishing derby this morning. That's out near Westburn. It's going to run until 3 o'clock. You can check that out. Tons of categories. And they're all supporting Make-A-Wish Canada. It's also Read a Book Day. Well, that's right. So quiet Sunday with a good book. Perfectly acceptable today. In fact, it's international, so you need to make that known. And because it's also Coffee Ice Cream Day, apparently having dessert while you read your book this morning counts as breakfast. Well, however you spend it, enjoy your Sunday and the rest of the long weekend. And make sure you keep us here on CFRY.

0: Stella Smith with Slow Rollin' right here on CFRY Real Country Radio. It's the 10 o'clock hour on this Sunday morning. We're in the middle of the Labor Day long weekend, which means you can enjoy your Sunday without that familiar little voice at the back of your head whispering very quietly, Monday is here. Monday is here. Nope. Ignore it. There's still plenty of weekend ahead. And maybe it's a day for church, brunch with the family, a drive around the Central Plains, or simply taking things slow and easy at home. In fact, it's read a good book day. So why not do that? Whatever your Sunday holds, enjoy it, stay safe, and make the most of your extra day tomorrow.
1: Mainly cloudy today with scattered showers and thunderstorms, a high of 21 and the humidex 29. Today's UV index is 6 or high. Scattered showers and thunderstorms tonight, overnight fog patches and a low of 18. Tomorrow, showers and thunderstorms, expecting 10 to 15 millimeters of rain with a high of 21. On Tuesday, sunny and windy, 24 degrees, and then for Wednesday, partly sunny with a high of 20. Current weather conditions can be found anytime on the Napa Auto Parts Portage of Prairie weather page. 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

I Guess. I'm Jesse Farrell right here on CFRY Real Country Radio. It's Chris Kitchen here with you this Sunday morning. And did you know today is Fight Procrastination Day? A day actually set aside to finally tackle all those things you've been putting off. I'll tell you more about this tomorrow. No, just kidding. You could clean out the garage, organize the junk drawer, answer those emails, or finish a little project you started 3 months ago because it's Fight Procrastination Day, the opposite of doing it. Then again, it's also Sunday. Then again, it's the Labor Day long weekend, and tomorrow's another day. Maybe we should just talk about this tomorrow. Or let's agree to fight procrastination first thing Tuesday morning, unless something else comes up.

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0: That's Alabama. That's a little Dixieland delight right here on CFRY, Real Country Radio. I'm Chris Kitchen here with you this Sunday morning, and we made it into the Labor Day long weekend. And for a lot of us, it's the unofficial farewell to summer. Scientifically, that's not for a couple weeks, but still, you know, it's the September long weekend. We kind of say goodbye. The weather almost feels like that. The trees start almost changing overnight. And school, we know, is fast approaching. Whether you're heading to the lake today, maybe you're getting some work done around the yard, spending time with your family, heading off to church, or enjoying an extra day without having an alarm clock, try to make the most of it. Enjoy a second, third, fourth cup of coffee. Read a good book. It's coffee ice cream day today, so have a scoop of that for breakfast. And wherever you are, whatever you're doing, be safe. What a terrible way to end the weekend if something goes bad. So, as I said, be safe and keep it here to CFRY, and we'll keep the soundtrack going for you this wonderful weekend.
1: Mainly cloudy today with scattered showers and thunderstorms, a high of 21 and the humidex 29. Today's UV index is 6 or high. Scattered showers and thunderstorms tonight, overnight fog patches and a low of 18. Tomorrow, showers and thunderstorms, expecting 10 to 15 millimeters of rain with a high of 21. On Tuesday, sunny and windy, 24 degrees, and then for Wednesday, partly sunny with a high of 20. Current weather conditions can be found anytime on the Napa Auto Parts Portage of Prairie weather page. That's on your Portage online app. I'm Judy Peters.

0: We're always keeping the Portage Online app up to date. 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

Major. I'm all right here on CFRY Real Country Radio. Well, if you're looking for a good lunch that supports a good cause, make sure you mark it down on your calendar this Friday, September 9th. Ain't I a stinker? It just sounds bad, doesn't it? 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Or just find a spot, enjoy lunch on the lawn. 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
1: Good morning, I'm Judy Peters. A rainy end to the long weekend. Your forecast details are coming up after the news. A former aspiring rock star who found faith during the lowest point of his life is bringing Indigenous culture and Christian music to Manitoba. Here's Portage Online's Corey Knute with more.
2: Jonathan Miracle is the lead singer of Broken Walls. He says meeting Jesus gave him freedom and a new purpose to sing.
3: I was alone, the loneliest guy in the world. And when I met Jesus, it opened the door for freedom, and it gave me a real purpose to sing.
2: Broken Walls will perform during the Call of the Drum concert series, which kicks off in Portage on September 18th. From the Portage Online Newsroom, I'm Corey Knute.
1: As World Alzheimer's Month gets underway, the Alzheimer's Society of Manitoba is reminding people living with dementia that they don't have to face the journey alone. Here's Portage Online's Marissa McFadden with more.
4: More than 20,000 Manitobans are currently living with dementia, with about 9 people newly diagnosed each day. CEO Aaron Crawford says an early diagnosis can help people plan for the future, access supports, and make important care decisions.
5: Our hope is that World Alzheimer's Month reminds people that there is a path forward, that there is a community, and encourage them to connect into that community so that they can have the best quality of life.

0: She says connection with family, friends, and the community also remain important after diagnosis. From the Portage Online Newsroom, I'm Marissa McFadden.
1: Dufferin Historical Society is getting ready to wrap up another hectic summer season this weekend. The museum is also waiting to receive new display cabinets, thanks to a grant from the Carmen Area Foundation. Museum Board Vice President Lori Keith spoke about the collection.
2: There are sections, like there is a kitchen section and a dining room section and a bedroom and a medical and a sports section, the agricultural, and then some of it is more just general. We have lots of scrapbooks. We have newspapers, the local newspaper that goes back to about 1940.
1: The Society will also benefit from the return of the Liverfest fundraiser happening September 15th. A rock painting event at the Portage Regional Library brought community members together Wednesday ahead of Light the Way Suicide Awareness Walk. Participants were encouraged to create rocks that could be placed along the walking path or other places where someone might find them. Jeffrey Arnott says the message behind the activity goes well beyond the rocks themselves.
3: If I might be so self-indulgent as to reference a book, ask not for whom the bell tolls, it tolls for thee. When we lose someone from this town, we lost one of us. That's an impact on all of us.
1: The event also gave people an opportunity to participate in suicide awareness in a creative and positive way. 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
1: Mainly cloudy today with scattered showers and thunderstorms, a high of 21 and the humidex 29. Today's UV index is 6 or high. Scattered showers and thunderstorms tonight, overnight fog patches and a low of 18. Tomorrow, showers and thunderstorms, expecting 10 to 15 millimeters of rain with a high of 21. On Tuesday, sunny and windy, 24 degrees, and then for Wednesday, partly sunny with a high of 20. Current weather conditions can be found anytime on the Napa Auto Parts Portage of Prairie weather page. 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

920 CFRY. Happy long weekend to you. Janie Fricke, take my hand, precious Lord. Emmy Lou Harris started the show off a moment ago. It is the Sunday Request Show, and we're certainly glad you could join us on your September long weekend with quite a few things going on in and around the area this weekend. Nice you could spend a little bit of time with us. Got this one here that says, happy birthday and greetings to my beautiful wife, mother, and grandmother, Rhonda, who is celebrating September 6th, which just happens to be today. So the birthday is right here on the show. Thank you for everything you do for us. We love you very, very much. So, Rhonda, we hope you have a great birthday today. Coming from Mervyn, children and grandchildren, and us here at CFRY, Dolly Parton, Eagle When She Flies.

You know, my daddy wanted me to sing some the day that mama left us. And you know, that little church was filled with all of mama's friends. And you know, it seemed that we could all hear mama.

0: Had a request for that song from George Jones, When Mama Sang. Angels would stop and listen. That was the case for Dolly Parton, who we also heard in the show. A lot of people would stop and listen to her, and we have a couple of her songs by request coming up. And young Johanna Acheson was in the studio earlier this week to perform an original song that she wrote, only 12 years old. Dolly, very influential to her music career. And I know Johanna also likes the Sharp Sisters, who we heard in that set, with Just an Angel.
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4: Speed weather.
5: Mainly cloudy today with scattered showers and thunderstorms. A high of 21 and the humidex 29. Today's UV index is 6 or high. Scattered showers and thunderstorms tonight. Overnight fog patches and a low of 18. Tomorrow, showers and thunderstorms, expecting 10 to 15 millimeters of rain with a high of 21. On Tuesday, sunny and windy, 24 degrees. And then for Wednesday, partly sunny with a high of 20. Current weather conditions can be found anytime on the Napa Auto Parts Portage of Prairie weather page. 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

Well, we knew we would get the Dolly Parton request with the passing of the icon about a week and a half ago. This one said, could you please play any two Dolly Parton songs in your library? Thank you for reading my dedications and have a great day, everyone. It's coming from Darlene, and we're happy to do that for you. That one called Jesus and Gravity from Dolly Parton. And to complete the request, song number two, Silver and Gold.

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His hair was long and flowing, and his back

0: have to apologize to Georgette. We haven't been doing very good lately with her requests, but again, we'll substitute something in there and read them anyway. Good day. Happy Sunday to you and all, and a heavenly request song for my Flo. Please play It's Another World by Loretta Lynn. Don't have that one, but we could play that one that we just heard. This coming from Georgette says, missing you always. XOXO up to heaven. Thank you and blessed week ahead. Hopefully we'll have the song you request next week, Georgette, and always happy to hear from you.
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4: Mainly cloudy today with scattered showers and thunderstorms. A high of 21 and the Humidex 29. Today's UV index is 6 or high. Scattered showers and thunderstorms tonight. Overnight fog patches and a low of 18. Tomorrow, showers and thunderstorms, expecting 10 to 15 millimeters of rain with a high of 21. On Tuesday, sunny and windy, 24 degrees, and then for Wednesday, partly sunny with a high of 20. Current weather conditions can be found anytime on the Napa Auto Parts Portage of Prairie weather page. That's on your Portage Online app. I'm Judy Peters.

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I cannot move a mountain.

0: Father and daughter team, September when it comes, it is here. Roseanne Cash and Johnny Cash, and it says, could you please play September When It Comes by Johnny Cash, especially for the late legend Johnny Cash, who left us September 12th in 2003, age of 71. I remember the day that happened, hearing the news. Mr. Cash, had he lived, would have been 94 this September 12th, and I hope I'm doing my part by taking his name and playing his songs or requesting his songs and going out to special friend Judy Peters, also myself and everyone else. Walk the Line is another song that I always love to hear. It's coming from Winnipeg's Johnny Cash. And Johnny, we'd love to meet you. Coming up maybe next month, and I know we've met before, but CFRY 70th anniversary event is next month on October 19th. More details coming as it gets closer. But we'll be having an open house that day, and listen for those details.
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1: I'm Judy Peters. A look at the rainy forecast in just a bit. Western Canadian municipal leaders are warning that tariffs could put more pressure on local budgets. Association of Manitoba Municipalities President Kathy Valentino says communities are already dealing with a difficult economic environment.
2: Municipalities, you know, there's already high inflation, and construction costs now are 30 to 50% higher than they used to be. Now the impacts of tariffs and counter-tariffs.
1: Valentino says tariffs and counter-tariffs could add supply chain pressures and market volatility. Western Municipal Associations have asked the federal government for a tariff exemption for municipal governments. CAA Manitoba wants families to make school zone safety a priority this school year. Here's Portage Online's Marissa McFadden with the story.
3: Ewald Friesen with CAA Manitoba says parents and caregivers can start by planning ahead and practicing safe routes with their children.
4: Don't wait till the first day of school to teach your kids how to get to school safely. So this could be doing a bit of a dry run, finding that crosswalk and showing these youngsters how to use it, why we got to look both ways before we cross the street, and why those back alleys can be a little dangerous.
3: He says drivers should slow down, stay alert, and put away their phones around schools. Friesen adds small changes can help make school travel safer for everyone. For Portage Online News, I'm Marissa McFadden.
1: A former aspiring rock star who found faith during the lowest point of his life is bringing Indigenous culture and Christian music to Manitoba. Here's reporter Corey Knute to tell us more.
5: Jonathan Miracle is the lead singer of Broken Walls. He says meeting Jesus gave him freedom and a new purpose to sing.
6: I was alone, the loneliest guy in the world. And when I met Jesus, it opened the door for freedom, and it gave me a real purpose to sing.
5: Broken Walls will perform during the Call of the Drum concert series, which kicks off in Portage on September 18th. From the Portage

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1: 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Mainly cloudy today with scattered showers and thunderstorms, a high of 21 and the humidex 29. Today's UV index is 6 or high. Scattered showers and thunderstorms tonight, overnight fog patches and a low of 18. Tomorrow, showers and thunderstorms, expecting 10 to 15 millimeters of rain with a high of 21. On Tuesday, sunny and windy, 24 degrees, and then for Wednesday, partly sunny with a high of 20. Current weather conditions can be found anytime on the Napa Auto Parts Portage of Prairie weather page. 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

Then I'll wake and look around me at these four gray walls that surround me. And I realize that I was only dreaming. For there's a garden, there's a sad old padre. Arm in arm we'll walk at daybreak, when again I'll touch the green, green grass of home.

0: we're coming up short on some of our requests this week, but at least we could get the song. Someone wanting to hear Tom Jones and the Green, Green Grass of Home. Now, Tom Jones not available, but that version by Porter Wagoner and the Forrester Sisters in there as well. That request coming from Mrs. Johnson, it says. Lunchtime. September long weekend. Yeah, don't even have to work tomorrow. At least a lot of people will be saying that. And actually, I have the day off tomorrow, so I'm looking forward to the extra day off. Lots coming up over the next few months, especially with the CFRY 70th anniversary. 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
6: Mainly cloudy today with scattered showers and thunderstorms, a high of 21 and the Humidex 29. Today's UV index is 6 or high. Scattered showers and thunderstorms tonight, overnight fog patches, and a low of 18. Tomorrow, showers and thunderstorms, expecting 10 to 15 millimeters of rain with a high of 21. On Tuesday, sunny and windy, 24 degrees. And then for Wednesday, partly sunny with a high of 20. Current weather conditions can be found anytime on the Napa Auto Parts Portage of Prairie weather page. 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

Long request list of tunes that says we listen to the Sunday Request Show each week every time we can, and we would love to hear some of the following songs. With a long list that followed, says greetings to my husband Mervin. Thank you for all you do for everyone in the family. Coming from Rhonda. So a couple of the songs on that list: Mo Bandy, Till I'm Too Old to Die Young, and this one as well, Hank Williams on the Sunday Request Show, I Saw the Light.

0: pieces of silver for you, Keith. And that's Porter Wagner. Yeah, it would be nice to have 30 pieces of silver. Might be able to retire a little earlier if they were big enough. That's a big hello to Keith Negrabianco from your mom, Judy, and brother, Don. Hope you're doing well. We love you. And always appreciate you tuned into the show, Keith.
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5: See Fry
6: Mainly cloudy today with scattered showers and thunderstorms, a high of 21 and the humidex 29. Today's UV index is 6 or high. Scattered showers and thunderstorms tonight, overnight fog patches and a low of 18. Tomorrow, showers and thunderstorms, expecting 10 to 15 millimeters of rain with a high of 21. On Tuesday, sunny and windy, 24 degrees, and then for Wednesday, partly sunny with a high of 20. Current weather conditions can be found anytime on the Napa Auto Parts Portage of Prairie weather page. 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

0: country gentleman. Another person that we lost this year. Just a closer walk with thee from Tommy Hunter. I'm Ryan Simpson. We got Heart of the South with your host Harold Giesbrecht. Coming up at 1 o'clock, it's 2 hours of Southern gospel music on the way. Till next time, I'm Ryan Simpson. You're listening to the Sunday Request Show.
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1: Hi there, my friend. My name's Harold Giesbrecht, and on behalf of One Hope Canada and Prairie Grove Promotions, I want to welcome you to this edition of Heart of the South.

Well, here on Heart of the South, we love to tell you, our listener, about the concerts coming to our listening area. And for the good folks hearing us in the Maritimes of Canada, September 11th, 12th, and 13th, a legendary family in Southern Gospel music will be touring New Brunswick. They're called the Hinson family. Now, this family goes back in time to the late 60s. Kenny, Yvonne, Larry, and Ronnie Hinson.

0: started singing locally in 1967, and their recording career took off in 1970. On the program this weekend, lots of hints and tunes, and hopefully your favorite artist presenting them. Along the way, packages of music from Jeff and Sherry Easter, Sweet Presence, the Tribute Quartet, and original member of the Hinsons, Ronnie Hinson. In fact, he'll be presenting probably their biggest song, The Lighthouse, and a remake he did in light and in celebration of the 50th anniversary of that song. Linda Randall will be coming our way at the top of hour two, presenting a song that Ronnie Hinson was the co-writer on. Now, the reason I'm mentioning this is that just 2 weeks from now, Linda Randall will be singing in Winnipeg. That's on Friday, September 18th. And we've got tickets to give away. And to enter the great Linda Randall ticket giveaway, there will be a skill testing question. And it involves the co-writer of the first song in hour two. So you'll want to be listening and you'll want to be ready to enter the contest at heartofthesouth.ca. That's heartofthesouth.ca. Your chance to win tickets to see Linda Randall in Winnipeg is at the top of hour two. So lots of gospel classics coming up on the program this weekend. We get it going with a nephew of the Hinsons, Eric Hinson, a song that talks about the family, the Hinsons, as we get the music rolling right after this.
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0: It's interesting, as I've been working on this series of programs on the music of the Hinsons, how groups tend to record multiple songs that the Hinsons wrote. And we're going to find that in our first package of music with Jeff and Sherry Easter. They've got a couple of Hinson compositions on an album they recorded in 1995 called Silent Witness. A song standing by is called I Want a Deeper Walk with God, co-written by Ronnie Hinson and Marcia Henry. We got it going with Eric Hinson. Now, Eric's a nephew of the Hinsons, but certainly well aware of the family tradition. A song written by James Gary Jolly. It's a family thing.

I want a deeper walk with God. To which we say a hearty amen. A song written by Ronnie Hinson and Marcia Henry, presented by Jeff and Sherry Easter. They're back. Another song from The Silent Witness. This song co-written by Pam Furr and Bo Hinson. Now, Bo Hinson is Ronnie Hinson's son. And the song he co-wrote is called Hope for the Hopeless.

0: Hope for the Hopeless, that's Jeff and Sherry Easter off the Silent Witness album, co-written by Bo Henson and Pam Furr. One more song in this package of music, this one written by Ronnie Hinson. Now, Matt Linton recorded it, and I talked to Matt about the song The Original Superman.
1: Old Hinson song. You can never go wrong with the Hinsons. In fact, Ronnie Hinson, I was just talking to him yesterday, wrote that song, The Original Superman. And, you know, I thought it would be fun. I have kids. Everything nowadays is about superheroes and Lego. And so I said, let's do a song about superheroes. And there's no better hero who has all power than God. And so The Original Superman, that's a fun song. And a lot of kids are loving this song. We go to churches and Sunday school departments and are using it for their kids' programs and stuff. And so that's really neat.
0: Thank you, Matt. And here he comes off the album, I've Got to Praise Him.

0: original Superman. That's music of Matt Linton, gospel soloist originally from St. Stephen, New Brunswick, now heading up the Right Road Quartet based in Mississippi. Our next package of music will feature songs by the Mercy's Mark Quartet and a number one Hinson tune presented by The Old Paths. To bring us to that, it's time for the Southern Gospel Concert Connection. 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
6: Mainly cloudy today with scattered showers and thunderstorms. A high of 21 and the Humidex 29. Today's UV index is 6 or high. Scattered showers and thunderstorms tonight, overnight fog patches, and a low of 18. Tomorrow, showers and thunderstorms, expecting 10 to 15 millimeters of rain with a high of 21. On Tuesday, sunny and windy, 24 degrees, and then for Wednesday, partly sunny with a high of 20. Current weather conditions can be found anytime on the Napa Auto Parts Portage of Prairie weather page. That's on your Portage Online app. I'm Judy Peters.
0: C-F-R-Y. Welcome to the Southern Gospel Concert Connection, your weekly 60-second look at Manitoba Gospel Concerts, right here on Real Country Radio, CFRY. Well, this very weekend is the Pioneer Gospel Music Festival in the community of Edrance, a little bit northwest of Austin, and in concert, the Elias Family, the Glen Cross Quartet, and lots more. And that goes through till about 8 o'clock tonight. Now, 2 weekends from now, Linda Randall is singing in Winnipeg. She'll be joined by Sarah Delane, Chris Blue, and Laura Britan. Now, tickets will be available for purchase at the church, but we're also giving away some tickets on the program this weekend. At the top of hour 2, there will be a song Linda presents, and you'll want to listen really carefully because the answer to our skill testing question is Ronnie's co-writer. So be listening at the top of hour 2 for your chance to win tickets to see Linda Randall in Winnipeg on Friday the 18th. And that's our look at the Southern Gospel Concert Connection. If you want more information on those concerts, the place to go is our website, heartofthesouth.ca. That's heartofthesouth.ca. Let's get back to music. It's part 2 of the Hinson Family Special. And in this package of music, all songs written by Ronnie Hinson. We get it going with the Mercy's Mark Quartet. When it all starts happening, I want to be there.
7: We wake our bodies up on Sunday morning.

When it all starts happening, I want to be there. That's music of the Mercy's Mark Quartet, a radio song going back to September of 2007. That's off the Mercy's Mark Quartet album, Something's Happening. This song's on that project as well. It's called All I Need to Know.

I Need to Know. That's music of the Mercy's Mark Quartet, another song written by Ronnie Hinson. Now, the Mercy's Mark Quartet was founded by Gary Jones in 2004 after leaving Signature Sound. Joining him in the group at the time was tenor singer Anthony Fasello, lead singer Josh Feimster, and bass singer Chris West. Now, before the Signature Sound Quartet started, there was a group in Southern Gospel called Enharmony. Now, Enharmony disbanded when Signature Sound started because group owner Shane Dunlap was called on to become part of the newly formed Signature Sound Quartet, and he stayed with that group for about a year. But in their days of singing together as Enharmony, they recorded this Ronnie Hinson composition, Real Move of God.

0: Real Move of God. That's Music Oven Harmony from their album We Believe God, a song written by Ronnie Hinson. Ronnie Hinson joins me. Ronnie, tell me about the song God's Gonna Do the Same for You and Me.
1: Yeah, that's just a Hinson classic that will go down in history as one of those what we called get on down to town but go there by your mule kind of songs, you know. It's just slapping shoe leather, I guess you'd call it, you know, as fast as you can get it without doing, you know, biting your tongue. Won't That Be a Hallelujah Meeting is another one. And God's going to do the same for you and me. I believe he is, while others just think he was. Well, they suppose he did. I know he still does. I'm holding to the promise where two or three agree. God's going to do the same for you and me. I hope somebody holds on to that today and lets that message of the gospel pull them out of the problems that they're in today.
0: Thank you, Ronnie. And here comes that song presented by the Old Pabs. The Hinsons took this one to number one in the summer of 1982.

0: God's Gonna Do the Same. That's Music of the Old Paths, a group now singing as Anthem Edition. When the Hinsons recorded that song, it was number one from July to August of 1982. Our next package of music features Sweet Presence, the Redeemed Quartet. We got the Old Time Preachers Quartet to sing for us right after this.
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0: Our look at Hinson Tunes continues with the Old Time Preachers Quartet. This song is written by Larry Hinson. It's called Joy Comes in the Morning. Sometimes.

Joy Comes in the Morning. That's music of the Old Time Preachers Quartet, written by Larry Hinson. The song up next was co-written by Ronnie Hinson and Mike Payne. It's called Meet Me at the Table. Presenting it for us, a group from the state of Indiana, the Redeemed Quartet. Hey.

Meet Me at the Table. That's the Redeemed Quartet from their 2016 project, My Best Friend, co-written by Ronnie Hinson and Mike Payne. Sweet Presence is coming up next with a couple of songs. The first one written by Kenny Hinson called Camp Meeting Days.

Cap Meeting Days, that's music of Sweet Presence off their album, You're Still God. Kenny Henson wrote that one. His brother Ronnie wrote the next song. It's also on that project, You're Still God. It's called Hallelujah Me.

0: Hallelujah Meeting. That's music of Sweet Presence, a song the Hinsons recorded first in 1974. And they actually re-recorded it at least five times after that initial album called Touch of Hinson, Glimpse of Glory. That brings us to a package of music of songs recorded by the Tribute Quartet, all written by Ronnie Hinson, as Heart of the South continues.
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9: Mainly cloudy today with scattered showers and thunderstorms, a high of 21 and the humidex 29. Today's UV index is 6 or high. Scattered showers and thunderstorms tonight, overnight fog patches and a low of 18. Tomorrow, showers and thunderstorms, expecting 10 to 15 millimeters of rain with a high of 21. On Tuesday, sunny and windy, 24 degrees, and then for Wednesday, partly sunny with a high of 20. Current weather conditions can be found anytime on the Napa Auto Parts Portage of Prairie weather page. 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
0: CFRY. It's songs of the Tribute Quartet in this package of the program. Every song written by Ronnie Hinson. The first two songs are from the Tribute Quartet's 2009 Project 4 this time. The song's called He Said That.
10: When

0: He Said That, music there of the Tribute Quartet, written by Ronnie Hinson. The same group, the same songwriter for this song. It's called His Tomb Is Empty.
1: Hi, I'm Josh Singletary with Tribute Quartet. 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

0: He is leading the way. That's the Tribute Quartet from their 2011 project called The Waiting Is Over. We're presenting Songs of the Hinsons on the program this weekend, and the song up next is certainly one of the Hinson classics, the song He Pilots My Ship. Ronnie Hinson talked about writing the song.
1: I wrote it somewhere around, I'd say, the latter part of 71. Lighthouse was really going strong, and then it worked its way through everything up the charts, you know, in 73. It was the number one song, 73, Song of the Year.
0: That's Ronnie Hinson, and of course, his group recorded it first. The Hinsons took it to number one in September of 1973. Tribute re-recorded it, took it to the top two in September and October of 2024. The soul.

0: He Pilots My Ship, the tribute quartet, wrapping up a package of music, all written by Ronnie Hinson. That wraps up Hour 1. We got lots more great Hinson tunes in Hour 2. In fact, we got a package of music from the new Hinsons, as well as songs both written and recorded by Ronnie Hinson. We've got Linda Randall kicking off Hour 2. And for our Manitoba listeners, you want to listen real carefully, because Ronnie Hinson co-wrote the song when he was on the cross, I Was On His Mind. And the name of the co-writer is what you need to know to enter this weekend's giveaway of Linda Randall tickets. She's singing in Winnipeg on Friday, September 18th. Your chance to win tickets at the top of Hour 2.
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0: welcome to Hour 2. It's Songs of the Hinsons on the program this weekend, and the first song is your chance to enter the great Linda Randall ticket giveaway. The song Linda will be presenting was number one from August to December of 1985, the song When He Was on the Cross. Now, Ronnie Hinson had a part in writing the song, but there was someone else that actually had the original idea. I talked to Ronnie about the song. Now, take note, who was the co-writer in this song?
1: He Was on the Cross was a song that my friend Mike Payne had an idea on, and who was my co-writer. And he said the way he had it was, when I was on the cross, he was thinking about me. I said, well, it doesn't have a real clever ring to it. Let's make a hook. And that hook ended up being a pillar all the way through the song. We played off the word, these words: when he was on the cross, I was on his mind. A look of love was on his face. The thorns were on his head. The blood was on the scarlet robe and stained it crimson red. Though his eyes were on that crowd, he looked ahead in time. When he was on the cross, I was on his mind. And so we played on that word on, and it became a pillar that kept people's interest and moved them along in the song and kept Aunt Susie from turning the knob to another channel. And so that's, we were getting ready to record the Paynes, and I was producing their record, and we were getting ready to record, and he had that idea. And so we were in a motel in Nashville, Tennessee, where they were staying for the recording session, and I was visiting with them to make sure their songs were correct before they went into the studio. And we had an old saying that once it's vinyl, it's final. And so we were trying to get them right. And so that's how When He Was on the Cross came about. And we needed a sounding board to tell us whether they thought that was interesting or not. And we couldn't get Mike's wife to wake up and get out of bed and listen to our song. So I guess she was song bored, you know. But anyway, that's how When He Was on the Cross came about. And so, thank God for it, because it's one of the biggest songs that we've ever had.
0: That's Ronnie Hinson. And if you caught the name of the co-writer that Ronnie mentioned, you want to enter that right now at heartofthesouth.ca. On the far right, you'll see a tab that says Enter This Weekend's Contest. Enter your information, and for skill testing question, tell us the name of the co-writer of this song, When He Was on the Cross, I Was on His Mind. Presenting it for us, the gospel soloist you can win tickets to see in Winnipeg on Friday, September 18th, Linda Randall.

When he was on the cross, I was on his mind. Now that's music of Linda Randall. That was the favorite song of 1985 and 1986, number one from August to December of that year when done by the Florida Boys. And it was co-written by Ronnie Hinson and Mike Payne. Now Mike Payne is the answer you need if you haven't entered yet on the great Linda Randall ticket giveaway. She's singing in Winnipeg on Friday the 18th of September. And your chance to enter is right now at heartofthesouth.ca. Again, the name of the mystery co-writer is Mike Payne. First person to enter that information at our website wins a pair of tickets to see Linda Randall in Winnipeg on Friday, September 18th. Of the groups that have recorded Hinson tunes through the years, the Greens have recorded at least two. One's from their 1993 album, Mama's Heart, and this song, The Church Is Still Alive.

the church is still alive. That good news from the Greens from their 1993 album, Mama's Heart. That song and the one coming up next, both written by Ronnie Hinson. This one's from the Greens' 1994 project, Fields of Green, I Prayed Through Today.

I prayed through today. That's music of the Greens off an album called Fields of Green. Another song written by Ronnie Hinson. This one was as well. Here come the Wiznits with Weapon of Prayer.

0: Step and a Prayer. That's music of the Wisnitz from their 2011 project called More Than Enough. We've got the Triumphant Quartet coming up next with another Ronnie Hinson tune off their album You Gotta Love It.
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12: Mainly cloudy today with scattered showers and thunderstorms. A high of 21 and the humidex 29. Today's UV index is 6 or high. Scattered showers and thunderstorms tonight, overnight fog patches, and a low of 18. Tomorrow, showers and thunderstorms, expecting 10 to 15 millimeters of rain with a high of 21. On Tuesday, sunny and windy, 24 degrees, and then for Wednesday, partly sunny with a high of 20. Current weather conditions can be found anytime on the Napa Auto Parts Portage of Prairie weather page. That's on your Portage Online app. I'm Judy Peters.
0: Songs of the Hinsons on the program this weekend, and it appears that Ronnie Hinson was the writer of many of the Hinson tunes. The Triumphant Quartet recorded one of his compositions on their 2007 album, You Gotta Love It. The song's called Let It Be Me.

0: Let It Be Me. That's music of the Triumphant Quartet, that song written by Ronnie Hinson. The song up next was number one in July of 2009, the song Notified. I talked to Ronnie Hinson about writing the song.
1: Boy, you've been doing your homework, haven't you?
2: Yes, sir.
1: Yeah, Notified, I was going to actually pitch that song to an African-American group because it could be really bluesed up, so to speak, you know. But Mike Bowling got a hold of it and really took it to a different level. I think he did a great job on it. And it was a Dove nominee, I think it was, nominated top Dove Award winner. And so... Notified was just a good, fun song to write, fun song to sing, and a fun song to listen to when he got put his touch to it.
0: That's Ronnie Hinson here to present the song for us, The Bowlings, and of course Mike Bowling sang baritone for the Hinsons in the mid-90s.

Notified. That's music of the Bowlings, a song that Ronnie Hinson wrote that was number one in July of 2009. That brings us to a package of music of songs recorded by the new Hinsons, and that was what the group was renamed with new members in about the early 90s. They're here with a song that was number one from April to July of 1996, right after this. Songs of the new Hinsons in this package of the program. Now, just as a point of reference, the original Hinsons disbanded in 1988. In 1990, Bo Hinson, that would be Ronnie Hinson's son, formed Bo Hinson and Purpose with Rhonda Hinson and former Hinsons member Eric Hinson. The group became known as the New Hinsons a couple of years later. Well, here's a song they took to number one from April to July of 1996, written by Ronnie Hinson and Kenny Hinson, the song Oasis.

Oasis, that's music out of the Hinsons. They recorded it first in 1995 and then again in 2002. Well, here's another Hinson classic written by Ronnie Hinson. It was number one in December of 96, a song called Old Ship of Zion.

Old Ship of Zion, that's music of the Hinsons. They had that song at number one in December of 1996. Here's a song they recorded in 2002 off an album called Celebrate the Season, a song called Mary's Lamb.

0: Mary's Lamb. That's music of the New Hinsons. That song written by Bo Hinson, recorded by the New Hinsons in 2002. That brings us to a package of music of songs written and recorded by Ronnie Hinson. A song called The Rock, right after this.
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7: Mainly cloudy today with scattered showers and thunderstorms, a high of 21 and the humidex 29. Today's UV index is 6 or high. Scattered showers and thunderstorms tonight, overnight fog patches and a low of 18. Tomorrow, showers and thunderstorms, expecting 10 to 15 millimeters of rain with a high of 21. On Tuesday, sunny and windy, 24 degrees, and then for Wednesday, partly sunny with a high of 20. Current weather conditions can be found anytime on the Napa Auto Parts Portage of Prairie weather page. 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
0: Songs of Ronnie Hinson in this package of the program. The song up first was recorded by the Hinsons in 1995, then again in 98 and 2002. Here it comes, presented by Ronnie Hinson. It's called The Rock.

The Rock. That's music by Ronnie Hinson. And by the way, Ronnie Hinson still singing gospel music today. He released a solo album a few years back called The Lighthouse 50-Year Anniversary Celebration. And on that project, 14 songs, including this one, Touch Him. She

0: Touch Him. That's music of Ronnie Hinson off his project The Lighthouse 50-Year Anniversary Celebration. Now, the song that project is named after, The Lighthouse, has certainly become a classic in Southern gospel music. I asked Ronnie Hinson if it was their biggest song ever.
1: Yes, it definitely is The Lighthouse. I probably have a different perspective about big songs versus little songs than a lot of people do. And that is that I think that when the writer writes the song, it's of course, it all starts with a song. We know it does. But when the writer writes the song, that's just the beginning. That it has to line up with everything working, like the right artist has to record it. They have to have the right record label promoting it. They have to have the world condition, the situation of the time, the atmosphere, the climate, or rather, of what's happening even in the church world, and where the church is going, you know, in their decline or progress, determines whether a song can excel or whether it stifles it. And in that respect, probably many of us writers have written more than one Lighthouse. You know, it just, all the other things didn't line up, you know. But the song is there. It will just, if it falls into the wrong voice and all of that, it doesn't happen.
0: That is some interesting information. Now, in re-recording the 50-year-old classic, it'd be a bit like handling an expensive antique or so, wouldn't it?
1: I didn't want to put all the modern loops and digital effects and stuff on the Lighthouse, because it would be like spray painting graffiti on the Statue of Liberty. You know, I did a new version of it, and I think a good version of it. But I did it to honor all those people. Rusty's gone, Kenny's gone. For me to say, oh man, I'm the singer, Kenny or Rusty is, I didn't do it for that. I did it to honor the song and honor the people that made it a landmark in gospel music.
0: Thank you, Ronnie. Here he comes, a song the Goodmans took to number one in June of 1972.

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1: I'm Judy Peters. A rainy end to the September-long weekend. Your forecast is coming up after the news. Municipalities across Western Canada are looking closely at how tariffs could affect infrastructure projects and local taxpayers. Association of Manitoba Municipalities President Kathy Valentino says municipalities should document the added expenses.
2: You know, if you're in the midst of a big capital project and now you're going to have an increased cost, what is those costs directly related to tariffs?
1: Valentino says tracking those costs could help determine the direct effect of tariffs. Public safety and the future of RCMP policing contracts were also discussed at the Western Municipalities meeting. As Manitoba students head back to school, CAA Manitoba is urging families to make safety a priority. Ewald Friesen with CAA Manitoba says parents should plan ahead and give themselves extra time around busy school zones.
3: We know that school zones are particularly busy at pickup and drop-off, so giving yourself enough time can probably prevent a lot of incidents.
1: He says families can also consider walking, cycling, or parking a block or two away and walking to school. Drivers are reminded to slow down, put away their phones, and stay alert for children. Dufferin Historical Society is getting ready to wrap up another hectic summer season this weekend. Here's Portage Online's Corey Knute with the details.
4: The museum is also waiting to receive new display cabinets thanks to a grant from the Carmen Area Foundation. Lori Keith is the vice president of the board at the museum. She spoke about acquiring the cabinets.
5: Display cabinets, yes. Yeah. We've made arrangements to pick them up in October, so we will have them soon, but at this point, it's not a good time to rearrange while we're open. We'll do the rearranging and putting the new cabinets in during the winter so that we're ready for next year.
4: The society will also benefit from the return of the Liver Fest fundraiser happening September 15th. From the Portage Online Newsroom, I'm Corey Knute.
1: 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Mainly cloudy today with scattered showers and thunderstorms, a high of 21 and the humidex 29. Today's UV index is 6 or high. Scattered showers and thunderstorms tonight, overnight fog patches and a low of 18. Tomorrow, showers and thunderstorms, expecting 10 to 15 millimeters of rain with a high of 21. On Tuesday, sunny and windy, 24 degrees, and then for Wednesday, partly sunny with a high of 20. Current weather conditions can be found anytime on the Napa Auto Parts Portage La Prairie weather page. That's on your Portage Online app. I'm Judy Peters.

Brad Paisley with Remind Me here on CFRY 920. Can you remind me why all the months of summer, June, July, August, and for some people it's May as well, but why do they go by so fast? It feels like the second we get to July 1st, boom, it's already August. We get to August, the second day of August felt like it was August 31st, and all of a sudden it's over. So we need to slow down and remind me why it goes by so fast. But don't worry, enough about how short summer is. Let's listen to some Lifted by Dallas Smith.

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0: Small town southern man, Alan Jackson here on CFRY 920. You know, it's summer, and of course, end of summer, grass slows down, the growth slows down, crops are on the verge of being harvested. Everything this time of year is pretty slow paced. But for the farmers, of course, it's get going. It's 24/7 ramping it up. This is the time of year where they are doing their absolute hardest. And it's time for us to thank those farmers, of course, for doing all this stuff for us. A lot of great people doing some great things, of course, feeding the communities, feeding people around the world. It's awesome to see. And that job's not an easy one. I mean, speaking for myself, I did market gardening when I was younger for a small 3 or 4 acre farm. And we just grew a bunch of vegetables, sold them, of course, on the Portage Avenue. And it was a lot of fun. Saskatchewan Avenue, sorry. But it was a lot of fun. And of course, all good things come to an end, and not that we ended with that. And now I'm going to school and having a great time here at the radio station. So who wouldn't want to love to do that? But make sure you thank a farmer if you see them and appreciate them for all the things that they've done for us.
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3: Mainly cloudy today with scattered showers and thunderstorms, a high of 21 and the humidex 29. Today's UV index is 6 or high. Scattered showers and thunderstorms tonight, overnight fog patches and a low of 18. Tomorrow, showers and thunderstorms, expecting 10 to 15 millimeters of rain with a high of 21. On Tuesday, sunny and windy, 24 degrees, and then for Wednesday, partly sunny with a high of 20. Current weather conditions can be found anytime on the Napa Auto Parts Portage of Prairie weather page. That's on your Portage online app. I'm Judy Peters.

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0: Don't Send the Invitation, Adam Gregory here on CFRY 920. And I know a lot of you aren't going to like this, but Taylor Swift's wedding was very controversial in terms of people she invited and didn't invite. There was a lot of people that felt they should have been invited that weren't, a lot of people that didn't feel like they should be invited and were, and it was a very controversial thing online. It had me thinking, who am I going to invite to my wedding? Who am I going to cut off the list of people I want to have? Because I don't want a massive wedding, and I'm sure a lot of people listening either are married or understand what it takes to have a good wedding. I personally don't. I'm 20 years old. I'm trying to figure that out now. And of course, I'm not in a relationship. But in terms of when I do get in one, I'm curious what a wedding will look like to me. I want like maybe 150 people max, people I'm close with, very, very close with. But I don't want to hurt people. And in terms of what Taylor Swift did, she hurt a lot of people, but she's also Taylor Swift. And it was in Madison Square Garden. So I don't know. I don't know. But in terms of good music, you won't have to worry because we've got more of that after this short break.
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7: Mainly cloudy today with scattered showers and thunderstorms, a high of 21 and the humidex 29. Today's UV index is 6 or high. Scattered showers and thunderstorms tonight, overnight fog patches and a low of 18. Tomorrow, showers and thunderstorms, expecting 10 to 15 millimeters of rain with a high of 21. On Tuesday, sunny and windy, 24 degrees. And then for Wednesday, partly sunny with a high of 20. Current weather conditions can be found anytime on the Napa Auto Parts Portage of Prairie weather page. That's on your Portage Online app. I'm Judy Peters.

0: One Smoky Rose by Anita Paris here on CFRY 920. I've always wondered why it was roses that got the most love out of any plant or flower in the world. It's roses, and occasionally you hear a song about dandelions, but why not a song about a tulip? You know what I mean? Why not a song about a succulent? You know what I mean? Like, there's always these songs about roses, dandelions. Never any of the other plants or flowers. I wish they'd get more love personally. Not a big flower guy, but I'd love to hear a song about, yeah, just a succulent. You know what I mean? Like, I love a succulent plant. Of course, they're good looking. They're easy maintenance. Maybe a pineapple tree, an orange tree. Who knows? Maybe something. Just something. We got some more music coming up after this short break.
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1: I'm Judy Peters. A look at the rainy forecast in just a bit. Western Canadian municipal leaders are warning that tariffs could put more pressure on local budgets. Association of Manitoba Municipalities President Kathy Valentino says communities are already dealing with a difficult economic environment.
2: Municipalities, you know, there's already high inflation, and construction costs now are 30 to 50% higher than they used to be. Now the impacts of tariffs and counter-tariffs.
1: Valentino says tariffs and counter-tariffs could add supply chain pressures and market volatility. Western Municipal Associations have asked the federal government for a tariff exemption for municipal governments. CAA Manitoba wants families to make school zone safety a priority this school year. Here's Portage Online's Marissa McFadden with the story.
3: Ewald Friesen with CAA Manitoba says parents and caregivers can start by planning ahead and practicing safe routes with their children.
4: Don't wait till the first day of school to teach your kids how to get to school safely. So this could be doing a bit of a dry run, finding that crosswalk and showing these youngsters how to use it, why we got to look both ways before we cross the street, and why those back alleys can be a little dangerous.
3: He says drivers should slow down, stay alert, and put away their phones around schools. Friesen adds small changes can help make school travel safer for everyone. For Portage Online News, I'm Marissa McFadden.
1: A former aspiring rock star who found faith during the lowest point of his life is bringing Indigenous culture and Christian music to Manitoba. Here's reporter Corey Knute to tell us more.
5: Jonathan Miracle is the lead singer of Broken Walls. 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
1: 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Scattered showers and thunderstorms tonight, overnight fog patches, and a low of 18. Tomorrow, showers and thunderstorms, expecting 10 to 15 millimeters of rain with a high of 21. On Tuesday, sunny and windy, 24 degrees, and then for Wednesday, partly sunny with a high of 20. Current weather conditions can be found anytime on the Napa Auto Parts Portage of Prairie weather page. That's on your Portage Online app. I'm Judy Peters.

Sorry that you're leaving. Hey, Romeo here on CFRY 920. Of course, everyone, it is an amazing, beautiful weekend, besides, of course, the rain. We all expected it. It's one of those days where it's just, it's gonna rain whether you like it or not. And, of course, tonight, there's a good chance of it happening again tonight, tomorrow on Monday. And everyone knows, rain is rain. Go away. Sorry that you're leaving, but it's time for you to go. It's time for some sun to come out because we won't get much more sun, so let's enjoy it while we can. And of course, that's easy to say, much like the next song, Easy to Say by Don Nelson.

0: Nobody's Home by Clint Black here on CFRY at 9:20. After the short break, though, we'll be right back with Brett Kissel and Carolyn Dawn Johnson with I Didn't Fall in Love with Your Hair.
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9: Scattered showers and thunderstorms tonight, overnight fog patches, and a low of 18. Tomorrow, showers and thunderstorms, expecting 10 to 15 millimeters of rain with a high of 21. On Tuesday, sunny and windy, 24 degrees, and then for Wednesday, partly sunny with a high of 20. Current weather conditions can be found anytime on the Napa Auto Parts Portage of Prairie weather page. That's on your Portage Online app. I'm Judy Peters.

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0: I Didn't Fall in Love with Your Hair, Brett Kissel here on CFRY 920. It is, of course, Sunday the 6th here on CFRY. And nothing better going on than knowing that tomorrow is a Labor Day weekend. We've got a lot of stuff going on. Of course, absolutely phenomenal that we get to have tomorrow off. If you're worried about going to work tomorrow, well, let me tell you, you don't have to worry about that, as tomorrow isn't a work day. It's a holiday. Everyone's holiday. It's a national holiday. So you get to stay home, spend some time with the ones you love, and of course, enjoy the holidays, because nothing is better than a nice little day off. You know what I mean? Go have some fun time with your family. Go out, do some fun things, and enjoy it.
1: It's dinner time. Need a little help stirring up the conversation?
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8: Scattered showers and thunderstorms tonight, overnight fog patches, and a low of 18. Tomorrow, showers and thunderstorms, expecting 10 to 15 millimeters of rain with a high of 21. On Tuesday, sunny and windy, 24 degrees, and then for Wednesday, partly sunny with a high of 20. Current weather conditions can be found anytime on the Napa Auto Parts Portage of Prairie weather page. That's on your Portage Online app. I'm Judy Peters.

0: Blame It On Your Truck, Kira Isabella here on CFRY 920. Wouldn't it be easy to blame all your problems on your truck? Your truck that did absolutely nothing to you. I mean, I have a vehicle that I like to blame a lot of my problems on. You know, I'm late because my car wouldn't start this morning. I use that one quite a bit in the winter, even though it's not true. My car starts perfectly fine every time. But it's one of those things where your car could be a good gateway to getting out of a lot of things. Don't lie. I'm not encouraging lying. But please, just know, if you need to get out of a sticky situation, your car is always there waiting to be blamed on everything. So blame it on your truck, much like Kira Isabella said. And we got some more great music, just like Blame It On Your Truck by Kira Isabella, coming up after this short break.
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1: I'm Judy Peters. A rainy end to the September-long weekend. Your forecast is coming up after the news. Municipalities across Western Canada are looking closely at how tariffs could affect infrastructure projects and local taxpayers. Association of Manitoba Municipalities President Kathy Valentino says municipalities should document the added expenses.
2: You know, if you're in the midst of a big capital project and now you're going to have increased costs, what is those costs directly related to tariffs?
1: Valentino says tracking those costs could help determine the direct effect of tariffs. Public safety and the future of RCMP policing contracts were also discussed at the Western Municipalities meeting. As Manitoba students head back to school, CAA Manitoba is urging families to make safety a priority. Ewald Friesen with CAA Manitoba says parents should plan ahead and give themselves extra time around busy school zones.
3: We know that school zones are particularly busy at pickup and drop-off, so giving yourself enough time can probably prevent a lot of incidents.
1: He says families can also consider walking, cycling, or parking a block or two away and walking to school. Drivers are reminded to slow down, put away their phones, and stay alert for children. Dufferin Historical Society is getting ready to wrap up another hectic summer season this weekend. Here's Portage Online's Corey Knute with the details.
4: The museum is also waiting to receive new display cabinets thanks to a grant from the Carmen Area Foundation. Lori Keith is the vice president of the board at the museum. She spoke about acquiring the cabinets.
5: Display cabinets, yes. Yeah. We've made arrangements to pick them up in October, so we will have them soon, but at this point, it's not a good time to rearrange while we're open. We'll do the rearranging and putting the new cabinets in during the winter so that we're ready for next year.
4: The society will also benefit from the return of the Liver Fest fundraiser happening September 15th. From the Portage Online Newsroom, I'm Corey Knute.
1: 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Scattered showers and thunderstorms tonight, overnight fog patches, and a low of 18. Tomorrow, showers and thunderstorms, expecting 10 to 15 millimeters of rain with a high of 21. On Tuesday, sunny and windy, 24 degrees. And then for Wednesday, partly sunny with a high of 20. Current weather conditions can be found anytime on the Napa Auto Parts Portage La Prairie weather page. 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

I'd Rather Be Lucky by Brad Johnner here on CFRY 920. Happy Sunday, folks. Happy holidays, folks. You may be thinking, what? The holidays are tomorrow. Well, lucky for you, I've got the inside scoop on what holidays are actually being celebrated internationally today. We've got Bunks Across North America, National Ice Cream Day, National Salami Day, Star Trek Day, National Teddy Bear Day, World Suicide Prevention Day, Stand Up to Cancer Day. All this stuff is happening this week. So make sure, other than just spending your Labor Day celebrating, not celebrating, but enjoying your day off, make sure you have some more days this week that you enjoy. Personally, out of all those days, this next week I'm going to be celebrating. It's going to be today. It's going to be National Ice Cream Day because, boy, I could use some ice cream. Oh, National Coffee Ice Cream Day. I take it back. I'm not enjoying that day, but I will be enjoying National Teddy Bear Day on the 9th. Just coming up right around the corner on Wednesday. And I'm going to be celebrating that. Hey, nothing wrong with a grown man and his teddy bear. We got, right now, we have Eternal Love, a Poverty Plainsman.

0: Pam Tillis, when you walk in the room here on CFRY 920, you know, there's one thing about walking in a room that you will not know, and that's the weather. If there's no windows, you have no idea what's going on outside. So if you're just like me and you're eager to hear what the weather is like today, stick around, because right now you'll hear it. I, of course, our Portage Online newsroom.
1: Scattered showers and thunderstorms tonight, overnight fog patches, and a low of 18. Tomorrow, showers and thunderstorms, expecting 10 to 15 millimeters of rain with a high of 21. On Tuesday, sunny and windy, 24 degrees, and then for Wednesday, partly sunny with a high of 20. Current weather conditions can be found anytime on the Napa Auto Parts Portage of Prairie weather page. That's on your Portage Online app. I'm Judy Peters.

0: Somebody pass me a cold one.
1: Friends of Mine by Jason Blame here on CFRY 920. Enjoy your friends while you can, because, you know, life's too short to take things for granted. And of course, with it now being basically fall, let's enjoy everything that we can before we can't. Say hi to that friend you've been scared to say hi to for a while. So reach out to those people that you wanted to reach out to. Go up to that girl you like, that guy you like. Do whatever you can to enjoy this beautiful day, this beautiful week, and of course, this beautiful world we live on. We love the earth. It's our earth. Let's enjoy it.
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5: Scattered showers and thunderstorms tonight, overnight fog patches, and a low of 18. Tomorrow, showers and thunderstorms, expecting 10 to 15 millimeters of rain with a high of 21. On Tuesday, sunny and windy, 24 degrees, and then for Wednesday, partly sunny with a high of 20. Current weather conditions can be found anytime on the Napa Auto Parts Portage of Prairie weather page. That's on your Portage Online app. I'm Judy Peters.

0: saying F-150. I'll take back what it took from me.
1: It's Google Feud time, folks. You just heard F-150 by Robin Ottolini here on CFRY 920. Today's question of the day, not really question, but auto, Google Feud's autocomplete search is they call me blank. What do you think Google is going to autocomplete for that sentence? They call me blank. I'm going to say they call me crazy. Please, that has to be one of the answers. You think of a couple, and right away we'll go through the answers. They call me Trinity. They call me Mr. Tibbs. They call me Sonic. They call me Big Mama like a fat bee lyrics. No idea what that means. And they call me The Breeze. A lot of fun answers today. If you ever thought or you guessed any of those, congrats. You're a winner. Tune in tomorrow for some more Google Feud.
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1: I'm Judy Peters. A look at the rainy forecast in just a bit. Western Canadian municipal leaders are warning that tariffs could put more pressure on local budgets. Association of Manitoba Municipalities President Kathy Valentino says communities are already dealing with a difficult economic environment.
2: Municipalities, you know, there's already high inflation, and construction costs now are 30-50% higher than they used to be. Now the impacts of tariffs and counter-tariffs.
1: Valentino says tariffs and counter-tariffs could add supply chain pressures and market volatility. Western Municipal Associations have asked the federal government for a tariff exemption for municipal governments. CAA Manitoba wants families to make school zone safety a priority this school year. Here's Portage Online's Marissa McFadden with the story.
3: Ewald Friesen with CAA Manitoba says parents and caregivers can start by planning ahead and practicing safe routes with their children.
4: Don't wait till the first day of school to teach your kids how to get to school safely. So this could be doing a bit of a dry run, finding that crosswalk and showing these youngsters how to use it, why we got to look both ways before we cross the street, and why those back alleys can be a little dangerous.
3: He says drivers should slow down, stay alert, and put away their phones around schools. Friesen adds small changes can help make school travel safer for everyone. For Portage Online News, I'm Marissa McFadden.
1: A former aspiring rock star who found faith during the lowest point of his life is bringing Indigenous culture and Christian music to Manitoba. Here's reporter Corey Canute to tell us more.
5: Jonathan Miracle is the lead singer of Broken Walls. He says meeting Jesus gave him freedom and a new purpose to sing.
6: 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And when I met Jesus, it opened the door for freedom, and it gave me a real purpose to sing.
5: Broken Walls will perform during the Call of the Drum concert series, which kicks off in Portage on September 18th. 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
1: 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Scattered showers and thunderstorms tonight, overnight fog patches, and a low of 18. Tomorrow, showers and thunderstorms, expecting 10 to 15 millimeters of rain with a high of 21. On Tuesday, sunny and windy, 24 degrees. And then for Wednesday, partly sunny with a high of 20. Current weather conditions can be found anytime on the Napa Auto Parts Portage of Prairie weather page. 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

Scattered showers and thunderstorms tonight, overnight fog patches, and a low of 18. Tomorrow, showers and thunderstorms, expecting 10 to 15 millimeters of rain with a high of 21. On Tuesday, sunny and windy, 24 degrees, and then for Wednesday, partly sunny with a high of 20. Current weather conditions can be found anytime on the Napa Auto Parts Portage of Prairie weather page. 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
3: Scattered showers and thunderstorms tonight, overnight fog patches, and a low of 18. Tomorrow, showers and thunderstorms, expecting 10 to 15 millimeters of rain with a high of 21. On Tuesday, sunny and windy, 24 degrees. And then for Wednesday, partly sunny with a high of 20. Current weather conditions can be found anytime on the Napa Auto Parts Portage of Prairie weather page. 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

0: us hear the word of the living God. Behold, the nations are as a drop of a bucket and are counted as the small dust of the balance. It is he that bringeth the princes to nothing. He maketh the judges of the earth as vanity. It is he that sitteth upon the circle of the earth, and the inhabitants thereof are as grasshoppers. He stretcheth out the heavens as a curtain, and spreadeth them out as a tent to dwell in.
1: Amen. Good evening, and welcome to the Bible Baptist Hour of Portage la Prairie, Manitoba. We invite our listeners who may be listening in on CFRY.